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4: 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She's looking for a local coffee shop. 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She doesn't click the first name she sees. 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If you want to be the business people choose first, it starts with being visible where they're actually looking. 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

0: 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Then, on the list at 4, it's a streets list. Why? Because in Oak Creek, they're thinking of renaming Elm Road Bucky Boulevard, because Buckies. They're like, hey, Oak Creek, you want $350,000? Name a street after us, thanks. Classic pair, 535, happy birthday, John Deacon on the base, 2 from Queen.
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1: Hi, this is Dan Buttrey, veteran of the Iraq War. In August, our nation recognizes recipients of our nation's oldest Medal of Valor, the Purple Heart. Cast in the image of the medal's founder, George Washington, today it's issued to a service member who was wounded or killed by enemy action. One such recipient from Milwaukee is known as the humble hero, George Banda. George pours his heart and soul into supporting all veterans and is a founding member of the Wisconsin chapter of the American GI Forum. Wounded in Vietnam, serving as a combat medic in the 101st Airborne, George's action earned him the Silver Star, Bronze Star for Valor, and Purple Heart. If there is an event in the Milwaukee area honoring veterans, George will be there quietly offering his support to others. Thank you for your service.
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4: Augie, I met him at your sister's wedding.
5: Yeah, Dad, who was that guy?
4: Justin, he's from Virginia. And after our guys dropped off our pizza at the reception, he instantly became our biggest fan. He jokingly said to his wife, Jessica, we're moving to Wisconsin.
5: Yeah, they sure don't get the kind of pizza Marty's has been putting out down there.
4: They sure don't. But folks, you do.
5: If you consider yourself a pizza aficionado and you haven't tried Marty's yet, get in here.
4: And get ready for what a lot of people call the very best pizza they've ever had.

0: satellite estimates from an inexperienced in the trades estimator. It happens. I get frustrated when I hear about that, because after having been in business as long as we have, you come across a lot of situations where there was no way that a satellite estimate could have even been close to accurate. We get up there on the roof, we're crawling in attics, so that our estimate can be accurate, and you get no surprises. Just recently, I was told about a painter who found that a newly shingled roof was put over a bunch of rotted wood. That was a $5,000 surprise. That's not going to happen when L.H. Krieger & Son takes on your project. 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
4: 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She's looking for a local coffee shop. 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She doesn't click the first name she sees. 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

0: 96.5 KLH, you have another chance to win Roger Daltrey tickets on the pop quiz, 3 o'clock, if you know your Rogers. Then, on the list at 4, it's a streets list. Why? Because in Oak Creek, they're thinking of renaming Elm Road Bucky Boulevard, because Bucky's. They're like, hey, Oak Creek, you want $350,000? Name a street after us. Thanks. Classic Pair 535, happy birthday, John Deacon on the bass, 2 from Queen.
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1: Hi, this is Dan Buttry, combat veteran of the Iraq War. At the end of the Revolutionary War, George Washington established the Badge of Military Merit, recognizing incredible acts of valor during combat. The original heart-shaped ribbon, made out of purple silk, was first issued by Washington directly to three Revolutionary War veterans. On the 200th anniversary of Washington's birth, Wisconsin native Douglas MacArthur helped establish the Purple Heart Medal for military personnel wounded in combat. Today, approximately 1.9 million veterans have received this Medal of Valor, with August dedicated as Purple Heart Month, honoring all of our nation's heroes killed or wounded in combat.
0: Ewald Automotive and 96.5 WKLH remain committed to serving southeastern Wisconsin's veterans and the families of veterans with the utmost dignity and excellence. 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
10: It's time to get the lead out on 96.5 WKLA. 60 years ago on August 18th, 1966, a rare lineup of the Yardbirds performed in Oklahoma at the Tulsa Assembly Center Exhibit Hall. The gig had guitarist Jeff Beck alongside future Zeppelin founder Jimmy Page, who was temporarily playing bass guitar. Now here's the odd part. Yardbirds frontman Keith Relf was unable to sing that night, so drummer Jim McCarty handled lead vocals instead. Singing lead was not part of Jim's nightly routine then, but it has been this year with the current touring lineup of the Yardbirds.

0: birds in 2026. Here they were at the Village Nightclub in Lancaster, Pennsylvania, this February, with Jim singing lead. That's another Led Zepp update. I'm Carol Miller, and I'm always happy to help you get the lead out.
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1: A buddy of mine has a remote that runs his coffee maker. And he said, I don't need that. 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Hi, who's this?
2: This is Wilfie Joker.
1: What's up?
2: 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A female excitement tool.
1: Uh-huh. All right, yes, the Bob, the...
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1: Do you know why they call it Bob? Battery-operated boyfriend.
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1: Hi, this is Dan Butchery, veteran of the Iraq War. In August, our nation recognizes recipients of our nation's oldest Medal of Valor, the Purple Heart. Cast in the image of the medal's founder, George Washington, today it's issued to a service member who was wounded or killed by enemy action. One such recipient from Milwaukee is known as the humble hero, George Banda. George pours his heart and soul into supporting all veterans and is a founding member of the Wisconsin chapter of the American GI Forum. Wounded in Vietnam, serving as a combat medic in the 101st Airborne, George's action earned him the Silver Star, Bronze Star for

0: and Purple Heart. If there is an event in the Milwaukee area honoring veterans, George will be there quietly offering his support to others. Thank you for your service.
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0: 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Then, on the list at 4, it's a streets list. Why? Because in Oak Creek, they're thinking of renaming Elm Road Bucky Boulevard, because Bucky's. They're like, hey, Oak Creek, you want $350,000? Name a street after us. Thanks. Classic Pair 535. Happy birthday, John Deacon on the bass. 2 from Queen.
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1: Hi, this is Dan Buttry, combat veteran of the Iraq War. At the end of the Revolutionary War, George Washington established the Badge of Military Merit, recognizing incredible acts of valor during combat. The original heart-shaped ribbon, made out of purple silk, was first issued by Washington directly to three Revolutionary War veterans. On the 200th anniversary of Washington's birth, Wisconsin native Douglas MacArthur helped establish the Purple Heart Medal for military personnel wounded in combat. Today, approximately 1.9 million veterans have received this Medal of Valor, with August dedicated as Purple Heart Month, honoring all of our nation's heroes killed or wounded in combat.
0: Ewald Automotive and 96.5 WKLH remain committed to serving southeastern Wisconsin's veterans and the families of veterans with the utmost dignity and excellence. 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
1: Hi, this is Dan Buttrey, veteran of the Iraq War. In August, our nation recognizes recipients of our nation's oldest Medal of Valor, the Purple Heart. Cast in the image of the medal's founder, George Washington, today it's issued to a service member who was wounded or killed by enemy action. One such recipient from Milwaukee is known as the humble hero, George Banda. George pours his heart and soul into supporting all veterans and is a founding member of the Wisconsin chapter of the American GI Forum. Wounded in Vietnam, serving as a combat medic in the 101st Airborne, George's action earned him the Silver Star, Bronze Star for Valor, and Purple Heart. If there is an event in the Milwaukee area honoring veterans, George will be there quietly offering his support to others. Thank you for your service.
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0: 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Then, on the list at 4, it's a streets list. Why? Because in Oak Creek, they're thinking of renaming Elm Road Bucky Boulevard, because Bucky's. They're like, hey, Oak Creek, you want $350,000? Name a street after us, thanks. Classic pair, 535, happy birthday, John Deacon on the bass, 2 from Queen.
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1: Recently saw a story about a guy who was hanging with his buddies down in Florida. I was just down there recently with Al. And while jumping off the dock, they saw a giant manatee floating up close to the dock. And so the guy thought, hey, they're supposed to be peaceful animals. I'll jump on top of the back of this manatee and see what happens. Well, not a good idea. He runs off the dock and he jumps onto the manatee. A couple of seconds later, he emerges from the water covered in black slime. Turns out the manatee was dead and bloated. And he had just jumped onto the carcass of the manatee, covered in the manatee's decaying innards. It's a disgusting Florida story for you there. What's the grossest thing you've ever had on you? Think about it for a couple of minutes. What's the grossest thing you've ever been covered in or had on you? Number is 414-799-1965. What's the grossest thing you've ever had on you? Hi, who's this?
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0: 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It's Milwaukee's hometown morning show on KLH.
1: You're also listening to John McGivern, who's joining us in studio. Summer travel, what do you got? What's going on? Have you done
2: anything? We took the Lake Express to Michigan.
1: I haven't done that yet.
3: I haven't either.
2: So we drove our car on. Mm-hmm. Then we sat and we did the 6 o'clock in the morning one. Uh-huh. And it takes you. And then we drove to my brother has a summer home in Birmingham, Michigan. Mm-hmm. My oldest brother, Jim. So this is the first time. It's so funny. We went in and as we're sitting in the cabin of the Lake Express, it's really comfortable. I was sitting next to the window and it was so cold. They had the air on really cold. So I moved mm-hmm. to the aisle. Well, sitting across the aisle from me were 6 guys who were in their bicycle outfits.
1: Yeah.
2: And they were probably my age or a little younger. And the one noticed me sitting across the aisle from him. And he said, "Oh my God, it's John McGivern.
1: Wow.
2: Come on, sit with us." And without missing a beat, this is what I said. "I don't really want to." Steve turned and looked at me and he was like,

0: It's like never before, but it came out so fast. They laughed so hard, and they were like, oh, I don't blame you.
1: Yeah.
0: And it's like, oh, my God, I guess I've been out of work for a while because I don't really want to.
1: Yeah, good. Well, you know, and they understood, and that's okay.
0: They got it. But we spent 3 days with my brother because I believe 3 days is all you really should spend.
2: Yeah. Relatives,
1: I agree.
0: Mm-hmm. You know, 3 days with my brother, and then took the Lake Express back, which is, you know, right over the bridge from where I live downtown Milwaukee.
1: How long is the Lake Express
0: Two and a half hours.
1: 2.5 hours. Okay.
0: Except on the way back, it was when the fires were going on.
1: Oh, yeah.
0: And it was like you were fogged. It looked like fogged in, except for the smell. Mm-hmm. I kept saying, it smells like burning tires is what it's smelled like until it was like, oh, this is the fires. So it took about 3 hours and 10 minutes to get back because they took it slower across the lake.
2: Do you have a little captain's outfit you can wear somehow?
0: That's really none of your concern. Why do you always ask me about my clothes?
2: Sometimes I just picture you like wearing what Gavin McLeod would wear on the Love Boat.
0: Can you imagine?
1: No.
0: Yes, you can, Dave.
2: What else do you like, John?
0: I'm excited because soon... before the end of the summer, we're going to go up to the cottage. And I've talked about going to the cottage. As a kid, we would go to the cottage. And it's the same area. So we called it going up north, but it's Waupaca.
1: Yeah, and so you're 2 hours west, a little bit north.
0: A little bit north. You go north to Oshkosh, you make a left, and you're almost there. Like, it's really not far at all.
1: And when we go to Montello, it's the same thing. You go north to Fond du Lac, and then west another hour, and then you're there.
0: But you go to Eagle River, right?
1: We do. That is actually up north, yes.
0: That's far.
1: 4 hours.
0: That's 4 hours.
1: Yeah.
0: That's, you could get to Vegas in 4 hours.
1: I know.
0: You realize that.
1: I know.
0: Yeah. But we're going to the cottage, and it's very reminiscent and very, like, you start packing a week before, and you have those big cardboard boxes that you fill with, you know, my mom would start packing in spring to go to the cottage in the middle of July.
1: Wow. Yeah.
0: And I'm just like my mom. It's like, let's get it, you know, what do we bring? It's like, are we moving there is what it looks like. And we went to a cottage, and I've talked about this on the air before, where it was a resort called the Charnade Resort.
2: Yes, you have talked about
0: that. So it was two cottages that were awful, terrible little cottages with, you know, the bathroom that my father had that rule about. Rule number one, no number two. You know, we had to go to the outhouse to take care of our business, which is why I say I can still hold it for 2 weeks, if you know what I mean. It's like, don't make me go in the outhouse. I'm a 9-year-old gay boy. Stop it. Does anybody have any air freshener, please? So we're going there in September. I'm very excited because I got a message that I was asked to call the Milwaukee Press Club. The Milwaukee Press Club, which is the oldest press club in the country. I think it was like 1885 it started. They are honoring me with something called the Circle of the Knights of Bohemia.
2: Wow.
0: And when they sent me an email and called me about this, I was like, do I have to sit around a round table? And the woman was like, this is serious.
2: I'm
0: like,
2: shut up.
3: It's not like being a part of the Knights and... or anything like that, right?
2: Monty Python.
0: No. Which I've been knighted before, if you remember. I've been knighted by Julie Andrews.
1: Yes, I've seen it.
0: In the hit film Princess Diaries. So I'm like, is it like this? Since 1909, the Milwaukee Press Club has honored exceptional community members and friends of the club by investing them in the Circle of the Knights of Bohemia on September 15th.
2: Wow.
0: I am going to be knighted.
2: Congratulations.
1: Wow. That is exciting.
0: Very excited. You're all invited. It's across the street from the Pabst.
2: Yeah, do you get down on one knee and the whole thing and they do the sword? And
0: you do. The last person who was knighted. So this award is for non-journalists because it's really, the Milwaukee Press Club is around, is really kind of honoring journalists.
2: Mm-hmm.
0: So this is a non-journalist award. And the last person who was honored a couple years ago was Gary Witt from the Pabst.
2: Oh, wow.
0: So he was honored, and I'm the
2: next. Good
0: so.
2: Company.
3: And, and you know what's interesting is just recently your Princess Diaries co-star Anne Hathaway was honored as a Disney legend. They had a big ceremony.
0: Now really?
3: Honored as a Disney legend. So now that makes what you've done makes her honor look like a booger.
0: Oh,
1: well, you know, I mean.
0: Almost the same.
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2: We were at the state fair, as I said, trying the s'mores milk. Also tried the shebabchichi.
3: Bless you.
1: Yeah, so is this an Asian dish?
2: Nope.
1: Then why are you saying it like an Asian dish?
2: I'm saying it the way that the person that made it told me to pronounce it.
1: With the
2: shebabchichi.
1: Emphasis?
2: Shebabchichi. Yes, okay. It's C-E-V-A-P-C-I-C-I. And it's sort of a Serbian or a Croatian sausage. It was delicious, by the way. Say babchichi.
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1: Happy Potato Day today.
2: Okay.
1: I'm a potato salad. I may be an expert. A connoisseur, maybe. They have more potato salad types in Wisconsin, Doreen, than I've ever experienced in other states of the union.
2: I am a fan of the steakhouse potato salad with the bacon and the cheese. And I don't like hot potato salads. That grosses me out.
1: I don't think I've ever had a hot potato salad.
2: German potato salad can be hot.
1: Okay. All right.
2: I'm not a fan.
1: All right. Marcus, favorite potato dish?
3: I just like baked potatoes.
2: Yeah.
3: State Fair every year. That's the one thing I look forward to every year is getting that baked potato from the Wisconsin Product Building.
1: Yeah.
2: I have a friend that's the same way. I don't get that. It's
3: there's just something about it.
1: I agree.
3: I couldn't tell you why.
1: Yeah. You know, we had a bad experience at the State Fair, Elle and I, because we chose our dish, and I told you we ate that sebapchichi stuff, and it was great. And then we had a full meal at Roberts. And then I saw somebody go by with one of those baked potatoes. And I'm like, I've already used up all my calories for the day. Like, I couldn't do it.
2: They don't count at State Fair. That's your first mistake.
1: I didn't want to throw up on anybody on the Sky Glider from overhead. So had to make an executive decision. Today is also National Photography Day today. I learned how to develop my own film when I was in seventh grade. I took a class on that. But obviously... It's a long lost art. It ain't going to happen.
3: Could you still do it if you try?
1: I think I could do it. It really was very simple. You know, you have pans with liquid in them and different types of things that you use to treat.
3: That's truly one of those arts that we learned, you know, back in the day, but it's just useless now. But to have that art and be able to do it, like crocheting, you can't find anyone that does that. So it's really
2: you can find people that crochet for sure, Marcus. My dad was a professional photographer at one point in his life, and he had a dark room in our house and developed all of his own pictures. And when we were moving him from his house into his new apartment, we had to throw it all out because there was no market for it. And he had stuff from way before you learned how to do it.
1: Sure.
2: It was probably worth something to someone. But at the time, we were under a time crunch, and it was during COVID, and there was just nowhere to sell it or nobody to buy it. And it was a damn shame.
1: Yeah. I took my photography class in 1974. It's also, and Marcus, you're the only person we can turn to for this, it's Talk Like Jar Jar Binks Day.
2: Yeah.
3: Misa, happy Jar Jar Binks Day.
2: Yeah, you are the only one.
1: Yes. Well, maybe there's somebody out there. If there's another Jar Jar Binks fan, give us a call.
3: No, don't.
2: Yeah, please don't.
1: We have battling Jar Jar Binkses here on the show.
2: No.
1: And a sad note today, Frank Beard, the drummer from ZZ Top, has passed away.
2: Yeah, I mean, it's only a matter of time, right? Everybody's just getting older.
1: Sure.
2: It's unfortunate.
3: You know, and as a fan of ZZ Top, as much as I love Billy Gibbons and the amazing guitar player that he is, sometimes you overlook the fact that Frank Beard is an amazing drummer in his own right. So sad news indeed.
1: Yeah. He had a ranch called the Top 40 Ranch down in Texas, and he also loved to golf. At one time, he was a scratch golfer, which is a zero handicap, but he ended his life closer to about an 8, which is still very, very good. ZZ Top's drummer, the only ZZ Top guy without the beard, right?
2: Yeah, guy with the name.
1: Dead at the age, was he, how old was he?
3: 77.
1: 77 years old. We remember Frank Beard.
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4: 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Somebody asked Dusty what he was going to do. You know, what are y'all going to do? You know, Frank's in rehab. And Dusty said, well, I'm going fishing.
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1: Talking to our Green and Gold insider, Jason Wilde, about Packers tight end Tucker Kraft's injury last year.
2: If you remember how he tore his ACL last year, Sean Ryan, the center, got thrown into his legs by a Carolina Panthers defender. Like, it was a total fluke. And that kind of stuff happens. And again, when you're talking about your contract will be worth seven times more than what you're making now, if Marcus was about to get a 7x raise, but he could break his finger pushing buttons when he's doing the traffic, I wonder if he'd hold out or not.
3: You wouldn't be hearing very much traffic then, would you?
2: The bypass is jammed up, and someone else wants to tell us about it.
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1: Here it is, 5:53 in the morning. Are the Brewers still scoring runs from last night? We'll get to the sports coming up in just a few on
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2: Last night's Brewers game had it all. Offense, defense, and comedy as well. We'll get to it in sports after Toto on KLH.

Toto on 96.5 WKLH, Milwaukee's classic rock. So a big win for the Brewers last night, 22-0. But lost in all of this was the way the first run was scored for the Brewers last night, courtesy of Jake Bowers. Yeah. Give it up for

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1: Yeah.
0: What an effort.
1: Yeah, it was great.
0: Yeah.
1: Risky.
0: They send him around the bases from second to home, and he kicks or punches the ball out of Cal Raleigh's catcher's mitt, and then slides past the plate without touching it, and they're like, go back and touch the plate.
1: Mm-hmm.
0: And what a fantastic play to start the game, but it gets lost because, you know, the Brewers win.
1: It was a football game.
0: 22 to nothing. Some of the highlights here for you, in case you missed it.
2: Fly ball, right center, deep, Robles on the run. He looks up, there she goes! Hamilton drives one right center. That's got some carry. It is gone. There's a high drive. That one's not coming back. Bowers goes big fly. Uh-oh. Law deep to left. And it is number one in the big leagues for Luis Lara. Mm-hmm.
0: Yeah, Lara hit his home run off of a, you know, field player on the mound for Seattle.
1: I was in bed. I went to bed shortly after Yelich hit his home run.
0: I watched the whole darn thing, Doreen. It was just fun and ugly and a great win for the Brewers. And
3: oh, hang on 1 second.
0: Yep.
3: Brewers just scored again.
0: Did they? 23-0. Well, you know what? They scored an extra couple of runs when the outfielder for Seattle,
3: Julio Rodriguez. Hey, look at the scoreboard. Make sure you know how many outs there are before you throw the ball back over the fence.
0: Yeah, here was B.A. and Rock on that call.
2: Yelich flies out for the second out, and there is run, number 20, but...
4: Oh, he threw it up. He threw it into the bullpen. He thought it was the last out.
0: Yes, Rodriguez out in the outfield there. Tosses the ball into the bullpen. And then you can see the look on his face when his teammates are like, the inning is not over.
1: Yeah. nothing went right for them last night. But that's fine by me.
0: Yeah, 22-0 for the Brewers. That ties the all-time biggest shutout in Major League history since 1900. And also lost in the fact was Kyle Harris. Harrison's great pitching performance last night.
1: He was on fire.
0: Unbelievable. This team is doing great. Big Red, Dustin May, is on the mound tonight for the Brewers at 6:40 as the series with the Mariners continues. Football, the Packers and Broncos in Denver on Friday night as the preseason in the NFL keeps rolling. And some other football news for you. In the college ranks, Nina Schicks has become a place kicker for Mississippi Valley State. She is one of five women who have scored a point in Division I football. She's one of two place kickers on the Mississippi Valley State roster. She joined after the women's soccer program ended. So they got rid of women's soccer at Mississippi Valley State. She's like, all right, I like kicking balls. I'm going to go kick for the football team.
1: Mm, whatever works.
0: Yeah. And finally, I don't know if you saw this or not, but a man in Chicago has gone viral for paying off his fantasy football bet. Did you see it?
1: No.
0: So it's become sort of routine now. If you lose, if you're the big loser in fantasy football in your league, you got to pay the penalty and do something embarrassing.
1: Right. Yeah, I usually know what that is ahead of time.
0: Yeah. In this case, he had to pretend he was the very hungry caterpillar. And he had to dress like the very hungry caterpillar. He had to eat all the food that the very hungry caterpillar would eat. And he had to wear that mask and that costume during dinner every night. And his wife got a chance to film that fantastic experience. So you can go check out the viral video of the guy posing.
3: That's the chances you take when you play fantasy football.

0: Well,
1: yeah,
2: yeah, my son had to take a giant teddy bear out on a date.
1: Oh, that is awesome. Where'd he go?
2: I don't know, somewhere in Whitewater or wherever.
1: That is awesome. I saw another one where a guy had to go to a golf course, and you know how I have like golf blind dates? This guy had to show up like me and golf with strangers and golf the entire 18 holes without a golf ball. So he had to mimic the swing.
0: I shot a 63. How about that?
2: Yeah.
1: Well, that's and
2: I would have hit once every time.
1: Yeah. Oh, it's another hole in one. Yep. Just like Kim Jong-un. And the video of this is hilarious, too, because the other people who are joining the guy for a round of golf kind of get into it. And they see him like mimic the swing and they kind of say, ooh, where'd that one go? And the guy
2: right in the hole.
1: You know, in this case, he pretended, oh, I shanked that one. And he'd go off into the woods and try another shot. It is hilarious if you check it out as well. You know, it's the one thing missing, Marcus, from our inner office fantasy football deal here at KLH. There's no punishment.
0: I've been in that fantasy football league for like 20 years. I've never finished in last, so maybe there is some sort of punishment. I couldn't tell you.
1: I think I've been in it for 2 years. I was dead last in year one, and I think I was next to last year. But
0: I think we have a new idea.
1: Well, let's come up with a punishment for this year. I can't possibly finish that bad again, or can I?
3: Dave Coombs, Doreen, and Marcus on KLH.
1: Coming up in a few, Doreen discovers.
2: Well, I didn't get hurt.
1: That's right. You said yesterday that you were going to be doing something where you might get hurt. Mm-hmm. We'll have the details coming up on KLH.
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4: Hi, this is Dan Buttrey, combat veteran of the Iraq War. At the end of the Revolutionary War, George Washington established the Badge of Military Merit, recognizing incredible acts of valor during combat. The original heart-shaped ribbon made out of purple silk was first issued by Washington directly to three Revolutionary War veterans. On the 200th anniversary of Washington's birth, Wisconsin native Douglas MacArthur helped establish the Purple Heart Medal for military personnel wounded in combat. Today, approximately 1.9 million veterans have received this Medal of Valor, with August dedicated as Purple Heart Month, honoring all of our nation's heroes killed or wounded in combat.
3: Ewald Automotive and 96.5 WKLH remain committed to serving southeastern Wisconsin's veterans and the families of veterans with the utmost dignity and excellence. 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

0: Las Vegas was built for stars. And on August 22nd, two of boxing's biggest take center stage. Rolly Romero never follows the script.
1: This is my game.
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0: It's time to put up or shut up. Rolly Romero versus Teofimo Lopez, August 22nd.
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0: 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And on August 22nd, two of boxing's biggest take center stage. Rolly Romero never follows the script.
1: This is my game.
0: Teofimo Lopez has never needed one.
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1: Teo, I'm here. I'm going all in.
0: It's time to put up or shut up. Rolly Romero versus Teofimo Lopez, August 22nd.
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2: 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I'm Marcus Allen, WKLH Hometown Traffic.
3: Your Weather Watch 12 forecast for today, a lot different than yesterday, that's for sure. Very low humidity and a high of 75. It's 63. I'm Doreen.
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2: I got a message one morning on my Instagram from a girl named Mar, who said, "Do you have any interest in trying circus?" She said, "I own Cirque MKE in Walker's Point, where we have classes in aerials, which is silk, sling, trapeze, lyra, rope, juggling, hula hoop, dance, and occasionally other topics. I'd love to have you out sometime to cover it for Doreen Discovers if you're interested." Yeah, I was interested. I did a silk aerial class last night. Now, unfortunately, that little tornado warning cut the class short. So I did get to try it, and I did get to learn a few things, but I would go back in a heartbeat. It was an intro to the class, so we were all beginners. There was me and a couple other girls who had never done anything before, and then a couple other girls who had done maybe once or twice. It was so cool. One of the coolest things I've ever done. I thought I might get hurt. I said that yesterday, that I was going to do something, because you are a rat.

0: wrapping yourself up in the silk that hangs from the ceiling, and you're lifting yourself, you're flipping yourself. First of all, you need... I'm not in the greatest of strength shape, especially in my arms after I broke my elbows. Mm-hmm. So you do need to have a little bit of strength, although I feel like I don't have much, and I was still able to do it. The instructor, Nikki, was super helpful. It was great. Like I said, I would do it again in a heartbeat. And I hope I get another opportunity to do it. Actually, anybody really can. It's Cirque, CIRQUEMKE, in Walker's Point. It's a little difficult to find. You have to enter in the back of a building off of Fifth and National, but it was a blast.
1: And this woman, Nikki, obviously she's an expert or has some expertise or
0: she's
1: or
0: been
1: skill.
0: Doing it for 6 years.
1: I want to talk to her too, man. This sounds really cool. I'd like to know what she gave you as a grade. You know?
0: Yeah, I'm not sure that she could grade me. I can see if we can get a hold of her.
1: Yeah.
0: Because we just didn't have that much time. Like that tornado warning came through and, you know, she, I have lived here my whole life. She has been here for 6 years. Six or so years. She is from the East Coast where they have hurricanes, but tornado is like a new thing to her. And following protocol, we had to leave the room where there was windows and go into the hallway and stuff. And she couldn't hold us there because, you know, you can't. And so I laughed. I'm like, I'm okay. Mm-hmm. Now, it was far worse where we were down in Walker's Point and like your area, Dave, than it was by the time I got home. I was like, was it even raining here?
1: Right.
0: But down where we were in Walker's Point, there was stuff blowing everywhere. I mean, tree branches were down around this neighborhood, too, where the radio station is. Tons of trees down and stuff. I mean, so I probably shouldn't have left, but I did, and I drove home, and it was fine. I don't know if the class was supposed to end at 7, and the warning went until 7:30, so I don't know what happened after I left. But I would definitely go back and do it again and try and get a grade and a little more instruction. I do have some video of some of the things I did. It's quite humorous, because when you're wrapping your body up in these silks and then trying to flip yourself over, it's funny to watch if you've never experienced anything like that before. I will post all of the good, the bad, and the ugly, because some of it is all of those things. But it was a blast. Like, I don't know that I would dedicate enough time to do this to learn how, you know, to actually perform.
1: Mm-hmm.
0: But I would do it again for the strength training. And it was actually really thrilling to be able to wrap yourself up and know you are just held by this fabric. And you're in the air. It's sort of flying, which I say with air quotes.
1: While you were doing the Cirque du Soleil type of acrobatics there, and you were talking about, you mentioned the bad weather last night. Marcus deserves a pat on the back for, you know, when we came in this morning, you talked about some of the damage here in this neighborhood with the weather last night. We were just the whole board that we run things from was out. Marcus, good job bringing it back.
2: Yeah, there was a point where we didn't have any microphones, so you wouldn't have been able to hear Doreen's story.
1: Right.
0: Yeah.
1: But Marcus, you figured it out. You were down on all fours underneath here, like pulling wires, shutting things down, turning things on. Good job,
2: man. That's my own circus right there, a magic act.
0: Yeah, that really was a magic act. Thank you, Marcus.
1: And if you have any ideas for Doreen Discovers, what do?
0: Send them off. You can send them to mornings@wklh.com, or you could go to doreendiscovers.com, or send me a message on Instagram like Mar did, and I would be happy to entertain your idea.
1: There you go.
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1: Coming up in a few minutes, we got a snack attack report.
0: We do. Another new M&M flavor for you. I don't know how many more they can come up with.
1: When will the madness stop? And speaking of madness, this guy, afternoons, he's crazy.
4: 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Why? 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Name a street after us, thanks. 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

0: Las Vegas was built for stars. And on August 22nd, two of boxing's biggest take center stage. Rolly Romero never follows the script.
1: This is my game.
0: Teofimo Lopez has never needed one.
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0: But with world championship gold on the line, can they back it?
1: Teo, I'm here. 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
0: It's time to put up or shut up. Rolly Romero versus Teofimo Lopez, August 22nd.
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0: Las Vegas was built for stars. And on August 22nd, two of boxing's biggest take center stage. Rolly Romero never follows the script.
1: This is my game.
0: Teofimo Lopez has never needed one.
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1: Teo, I'm here. I'm going all in.
0: It's time to put up or shut up. Rolly Romero versus Teofimo Lopez, August 22nd.
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0: 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And on August 22nd, two of boxing's biggest take center stage. Rolly Romero never follows the script.
1: This is my game.
0: Teofimo Lopez has never needed one.
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0: But with world championship gold on the line, can they back it?
1: Teo, I'm here. 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
0: It's time to put up or shut up. Rolly Romero versus Teofimo Lopez, August 22nd.
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7: 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In 2004, they were inducted into the Rock and Roll Hall of Fame. 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

0: M&M's out with a new flavor. I don't know how many more they can come up with, but somebody works really hard in their R&D department. They're releasing a flavor inspired by Girl Scout cookies. The mint crunchy cookie tastes like, well, a thin mint cookie. So if you can't get enough of your Girl Scout cookie fix, try an M&M's, I guess.
1: I'm okay with that. I don't like the mint chocolate chip kind of stuff there, but I guess
2: spicy.
1: Yeah. But I would have that, I guess. I would have that M&M. Okay.
0: Starbucks had a big weekend. Actually, it was their biggest weekend in the history of all of Starbucks' biggest weekends in history, I guess. The Unicorn Frappuccino returned. It was just for a weekend, and it drew the big crowds. If you didn't have one, you missed out. I did. I had one when they first came out. Loved it. Mm. They sold more than 2 million drinks over the weekend.
1: All right, now, you're a black coffee
0: I am.
1: Woman.
0: But this isn't coffee at all. The Unicorn Frappuccino, there's no coffee in that.
1: There isn't? What is it?
0: No.
1: What's in there?
0: It tastes like cotton candy, actually, and it's pink and blue, and it was sparkly and fabulous.
1: There's no coffee in there at all?
0: No, their Frappuccinos don't have coffees. Those are ice cream drinks fruit drinks or whatever. Right. So maybe Starbucks should take a page from that. Maybe we don't want coffee all the time. I'm just saying.
1: Put the unicorn thing on their menu all the time, maybe.
0: Maybe.
1: It was that big. Okay.
0: Yeah. Mm-hmm. All right. If you remember, it was a few months back, McDonald's came out with a chicken McNuggets topped with caviar. I don't know for what reason it was, but one of my girlfriends actually got them and posted it online, and she loved them, but I guess people are now bringing it back, but on their own. They're just getting nuggets and putting their own caviar on it, I guess.
1: Wow. Is that a good taste sense?
0: I don't know. It must be. Someone thinks it is.
1: I do enjoy the little flavor sensation of the little eggs there, but on top of my sushi rolls and
0: but we talked
1: like that.
0: About that with Chef Fecker. Your roe that they have that you put on sushi is different from beluga caviar. So that is from the whale, the beluga is, and roe is typically from salmon.
1: You know, I've never gone to the grocery store and actually purchased roe before. Where do you get it right in the seafood section?
0: I don't know. I haven't either.
1: I have no idea. Where do you even get it?
0: I made sushi as a Dorian Discovers in a sushi restaurant back in 2023, but I don't believe we used any roe on that. Right. So
1: where do you get your roe? 414-799-1965.
0: That's a good question for Chef Fecker as well. Mm-hmm. Let's see. One more. Do you want the soda one?
1: Yeah.
0: Jones Soda launching hip-hop-inspired craft sodas. I don't even know what that means, but Rap Snacks will release 3 custom craft soda flavors in premium cans. No word on what those flavors are or when they'll actually be hitting the store. So
1: you know, it used to be that Jones Soda had a deal where you could have your own label of Jones Soda. I actually have one on my desk back in the office back there that you're never in, Doreen.
2: Of your face?
1: Of my face with my co-host back in the Syracuse radio days. It was the Gomez and Dave show. We had our own soda. And it
2: so
1: has,
2: people could kick back with a Gomez and Dave,
0: yeah,
2: huh?
0: Yeah, Sprecher lets you do the same thing, or they at least used to. Mm-hmm. Like, you could pay for that and have it done. I have a Dave and Doreen soda, I believe. And we used to have our own beer here. Mm-hmm. From
2: we had
0: Sprecher.
2: The man beer for a brief while.
1: Oh. In Syracuse, when we had the Gomez and Dave soda, of course, it was what flavor for Syracuse?
2: Orange.
1: Yeah, orange soda. What was yours?
0: So original. Ours is root beer.
1: All right. Because
0: it was, it's Sprecher. That's the soda that made him famous. So, So I guess, and if you want one more, because we're in pumpkin spice season.
1: Sure.
0: Old Spice is kicking off their pumpkin spice season with deodorant.
2: Pumpkin spice swagger?
0: Yeah, deodorants, body sprays, and pumpkin and apple crumble and Frankenstud, which I don't know what that one is, but go ahead.
1: Deodorant that smells like, I mean, you're not going to attract people from the opposite sex. You're going to attract flies and mosquitoes,
0: Why
1: aren't you?
0: You think your deodorant attracts people from the opposite sex?
1: I think it couldn't turn them off.
0: I like Old Spice. I like using Old Spice. Mm-hmm. I would definitely try all three of these.
2: I'm surprised they haven't gone all in with not just the deodorant, but the body wash. Then you could
0: have body spray. It doesn't say, though, if they've done the wash.
1: I had a history teacher back in high school named Wallace McDonald, and he would wear kilts in to teach history class, and he would lather himself in Old Spice. I mean, you could smell him a mile away, but that was the cologne.
0: Yeah, and I don't know what regular Old Spice. I like Swagger, and there's a couple other ones that I would wear, but I would try these. My deodorant of choice now is Native, and the reason that I buy it is because, like, right now I think I'm wearing oatmeal cookie, maybe.
1: Okay.
0: They've had Girl Scout and all kinds of different ones. Oh, I guess there is one more here. Do you want the $100 hot dog, too?
1: Sure, why not? Let's finish up with the food today. Food for $500, Alex.
0: Yes.
1: What do you got?
0: $100 hot dogs hitting menus across the United States from Miami to New York. I doubt you'll find one here in Milwaukee, but hot dogs loaded with caviar again and 24-karat gold flakes, Wagyu hot dogs, all kinds of things. Breckenridge Ski Resort has a mega hot dog tower for $60.
2: Do they have Roe in them?
0: Yeah, caviar. Yeah. Wagyu dogs with caviar. Yeah. Sure.
2: So yeah. They know how to find it.
1: Yeah. Throw some Old Spice on there and make it complete.
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0: We'll see sun today, a lot less humid and a lot less warm today. High of 74. It's 64. I'm Doreen.
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0: It's time for news you need to know.
2: He's back. In case you missed it, Fonzie had been kidnapped, but he's back. All right, they weren't kidnapping him. They were just refurbishing him, giving him a little glow up. So he's back, though.
3: That's cool, Mundo.
2: Yes, if you were looking for the bronze Fonz and you didn't see him, that's why. But now you can, because there he is again. So he's back. GLP-1 drugs are showing promise in treating something else now. They've just started research to utilize the drug for treatment for PMOS, which is polyandrogen metabolic ovarian syndrome.
0: Wow.
2: So studies are showing promise right now, which is great news for women who suffer from that.
0: Well, wait. Say those words again. What was it? PMO. Can you say what those were again? What I know it's tough to pronounce.
2: Yeah, it's polyendocrine metabolic ovarian syndrome.
0: Okay, I wonder what that is. I mean, I wonder what.
2: To do with your ovaries.
0: Yeah, it was obviously just cysts, pain or what?
2: Yes, and pain. And
0: okay.
2: All right, if you're a State Farm customer, you could be getting your check in the mail. 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The dividend payments are retrospective. They do not affect future auto rates. And so, good for you. I'm not a State Farm auto customer. I kind of wish I was.
0: I use Progressive, actually.
2: I don't even know who we have, to be honest.
0: Then it's so funny, because I think a lot of people are like you. They don't pay attention.
2: Well, my husband knows. He does all of that. I just... sign whatever I need to sign. Mm-hmm. Spirit Airlines went bankrupt. We know that. But Google just paid $10 million for corporate data from Spirit. They believe it can be helpful improving their products and AI models.
0: Wow.
2: Well, great. So if you ever flew Spirit, which I have, and you gave them any information, which I did,
0: mm-hmm.
2: now Google has it all. Wow. Not that they didn't have it already, because they probably did.
0: Yeah.
2: But
0: maybe we can sell some of the information we've gathered from folks listening in to KLH through social media and stuff like that.
2: Maybe.
0: Make some extra money. They call that non-traditional revenue in the radio business. Let's go for it.
2: Speaking of airfare, if you've tried to fly or book a flight, you've noticed it's gone up a bit. It's up 26% since last summer. Now, according to the New York Post, you could get some deals if you purchase your tickets through these cities, Denver, New Orleans, or Orlando.
0: Well, hey, Denver. Got Packers playing in Denver on Friday night this week, so.
2: Yeah.
0: Well, you'd have to purchase it there, right?
2: Yeah, either that or you have to fly through those cities,
0: gotcha.
2: Which could save you some money, so.
0: All right, well, if you're headed to Denver to watch the Packers take on the Broncos, maybe you can benefit here.
2: Can you hit the recalls for me?
0: Here we go.
4: Let's spin the wheel of recalls!
2: Got a couple of them for you today. Stellantis is recalling Stellantis more than a million vehicles over an issue that prevents drivers from viewing the rear-view camera display. This seems to be a really common recall. This includes Chrysler, Dodge, Jeep, and Rams. If you have one of those, expect to see your recall notice in the mail. And the other one is a freezer product. Dreyer Grand's ice cream is voluntarily recalling certain flavors of Outshine fruit bars because they could contain glass that includes the strawberry, watermelon, grape, tangerine, and black cherry 6-count, 2.5-ounce fruit bars and Outshine 24-count of the fruit bars as well. You can take those back to the stores. Don't eat them, though. This is an interesting story. I don't know if you saw this on the news. When I saw it, I thought it was kind of a joke, but it's not. A fraternity at Penn State had their pledges cut and packaged cocaine for a drug ring that was run out of two off-campus frat houses. Hmm. Oh, and one of the dads happens to be a very prominent attorney in the area who was linked in to all of this. Let's just say this isn't going to turn out great for those frat kids, the students, the
3: unless
2: attorneys.
3: They did it for some sort of project, marketing project.
2: Yeah, I'm not really sure you could use that. Maybe, but either way, the Sigma Chi is in trouble out at Penn State. And this news out of the New York Post says Cialis may cause its users to go blind. A study out of Taiwan recently found that it raises the risk of glaucoma. So the Cialis users had a higher odds of glaucoma and ocular hypertension, according to this study. It found that men on Cialis are 22% more likely to develop glaucoma than those who don't use Cialis. So,
0: all right. Jimmy Fallon talking about it on his show last night as well.
5: Finally, a new study found that using the male enhancement pill Cialis could cause you to go blind. So if your erection lasts longer than 4 hours, call your optometrist.
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1: 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Some of the trees are down. We were actually on the news, right, during?
2: We weren't, but our street was.
1: Yeah. 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Marcus, what's up?
3: There's an accident right now on the bypass northbound at Oklahoma, blocking the left lane. Delays for you start at Forest Home and go north from the Hale up to National. It's a slow ride on eastbound 94, getting from 84th into downtown, and slow going westbound 94 from the Marquette out to Holly Road. 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I'm Marcus Elm, WKLH Hometown Traffic.
2: 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Sunshine today, low humidity, and not great as far as temperatures, 73 maybe, 74 for a high. It's 65. I'm Doreen.
1: I'm Dave, along with Marcus. And coming up next in the Bizarre Files,
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0: a parody of that song from Journey used on Sesame Street to highlight the letter G back in the day. And here we go with some bizarre stuff.
1: How bizarre. How bizarre. How bizarre.
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0: There's a man wearing a Chucky doll Halloween mask terrorizing people.
3: Hi, I'm Chucky, and I'm your friend to the end.
0: This man is on the streets of Philadelphia. He's described as 5'8", and between the ages of 16 and 20, one jogger was chased by the man wearing the Chucky doll mask. The police are urging anyone who was victimized to come forward.
4: How do they know how old he is if he's wearing a mask?
0: That's a good point. I guess just from descriptions, maybe, and the size of him, 5'8".
4: Yeah, but at 16, you could be fully grown.
0: Yeah, you could, and I suppose you could look like a 17-year-old even if you're 32.
4: Sure.
0: Who knows? So in Philadelphia, it's becoming a menace for society there until they can figure the whole thing out.
4: All right. Speaking of Philadelphia, there's a new museum opening in September in Philly that'll celebrate the finest moments of booing, brawling, throwing things, and generally refusing to behave.
5: Yeah, they know something about that in Philadelphia, don't they?
4: They sure do. So let's see. It's a micro museum. That means it's only about 300 square feet. So it's a little absurd. Even the creators say so. Exhibits will spotlight things from, let's see, an 1866 baseball game that was packed with

0: pickpockets, gamblers, drunks, and fistfights to the infamous 1968 snowball attack on Santa. There's also a Hitchbot, the Canadian hitchhiking robot famously deployed in Philly in 2015, plus the chaos following the Phillies World Series victory in 2008. So the message really is Philly has a bad attitude, but it also has a dose of heart. Nobody knows what that is. Like, what, when a fan's car was flipped in 2008, but then people donated money to help that person? I don't know.
1: And now, was the car flipping a celebration or frustration after a loss?
0: Because that was a celebration.
1: It's hard to tell, you know? They do the same thing, win or lose sometimes. And you mentioned the snowball incident at Santa Claus. I think they threw batteries at Santa one time as well. Lovely town, Philadelphia. Meantime, there's a Bigfoot spotting again in Colorado. A woman named Lori Boeing was in her car with her husband in Lake City, Colorado.
0: Okay, let me guess. There's no pictures or video, because why, when you're in your car, would you have your phone?
1: Mm-hmm. She said he had long arms and dark blackish brown hair. Her husband refused to stop the car because he did not think she was serious. So I guess you can blame the husband for not getting some footage of this event.
0: No, because you can still pull your phone out. She wasn't driving.
1: Bigfoot, another spotting, allegedly, this one in Colorado. We can talk to our good buddy who is the color commentator for the Denver Broncos tomorrow and ask him about this. We're going to have him on to preview the Packers-Broncos game tomorrow on the show. We can find out if he's seen Bigfoot out there in Colorado. And finally, the new AI revolution has a water problem. Data centers need millions of gallons of water to keep their servers cooled. And some companies have decided the most logical solution is to turn everyone into a beverage-to-urine conversion machine. So the folks at Liquid Death and Garage Beer have a new environmental initiative. They want your pee. This is real. This is an actual commercial from Liquid Death and Garage Beer.
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0: Nope.
4: I want those collectible mugs.
0: Nope.
1: Hopefully before and not after.
0: Yeah, no thanks.
1: You're not peeing and sending off your pee to help cool data centers?
0: Nope.
1: You obviously don't care about these data centers enough.
0: I do, but not enough to pee and give it away.
1: All right. Hey, what if you sell it?
0: Well, maybe. Yeah. We'll think about it.
1: All right. Very good.
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2: 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Stay tuned.

0: roughly half of Wilde and Tausch on ESPN Radio. It's Jason Wilde. Hey, Jason, how are you?
1: I'm great, everybody. How are you?
2: Excellent.
0: Doing maybe not as well as the Brewers last night.
2: Yeah.
0: A 22-0 shutout of the Mariners. Here's a little football quiz for you, Mr. Green and Gold Insider. What are the biggest shutouts in Packers history?
1: Ooh. I don't know. I wonder if there's ever been a time, though, where the Packers quarterback or the opposing quarterback took a ball and threw it into the stands.
0: Whoops.
1: When there were only two outs. Now, that was something.
0: It was horrifying for the Mariners. I did check, by the way. The Packers did a 34-0 pasting of the Saints in 2024. But
1: yeah,
0: that's not the biggest one. Apparently, they did it twice in 1962, both by the same score. They beat the Bears and the Eagles 49-0 in 1962.
1: Marcus, do you remember those games vividly from your childhood?
3: Some of them.
2: I mean, I'm so glad you said Marcus and not Doreen.
3: Yeah.
1: But I got I ain't no dummy.
3: I got to know, though, Jason. I mean, we're going to face the one of the top-ranked defenses from last year. So who scores more points, the Packers against Denver or what the Brewers did against Seattle?
1: Nice. Well, unlike the Packers and Broncos, what the Brewers did actually counts in the standings. So I'm not sure how many points will get scored. Obviously, the Packers had 9 in their first preseason game, but they are going to play their starters again. Matt LaFleur saying that Jordan Love will again see some action. He has, I don't know where this study is from. I assure you it's not from the New England Journal of Medicine, but if your starters play 30 snaps of preseason game action and then take part in a joint practice, allegedly, according to this study, which Matt LaFleur never says who did it, those players are 3.1 times less likely to suffer an injury in the first 5 weeks of the season.
2: Hmm.
1: Now, that's a lot of caveats in a study, but apparently it's enough that it's convinced them that it's worth playing his guys in the preseason. So that's what he's going to do again.
0: And so how many snaps did Jordan Love have in the first game? Was it two series? Yeah, okay.
1: I think he played 9. It was only one series, but they had that field goal that Trey Smack made from 58, and then there was a penalty, so they kept the ball, and then he kicked another one. So, yeah, I think he played 9. So 9 down, 21 to go.
2: Okay.
0: And speaking of injuries, what's the latest on Josh Jacobs, the running back?
1: Yeah, he's back at practice. He didn't do team drills. It was a busy day yesterday. You know, Josh Jacobs practicing for the first time since August 6th. Aaron Banks, who has tendonitis in his knee, their starting left guard, who had not taken part in a single 11-on-11 snap, which is really the most important work during practice, finally did. I don't know. He probably played a dozen snaps, but it's still progress for him. We'll see how his knee. I will be surprised if he does not have today off. But he's one of their starting offensive linemen, and we're getting to the point where you want to start getting those guys together and get some continuity. Javon Hargrave, who is the most experienced player on their roster, played for Jonathan Gannon in Philly, defensive tackle. He took his first team reps. So starting to come together to some degree, but I'm eager to see how the preseason game goes on Friday night because there's still a lot of question marks in my mind about this team.
2: Is Denver going to play their starters?
1: I believe so, Dorian. I think that's always the best thing, right? I remember early in my career, Jeff Fisher was the coach of the Tennessee Titans, and he was like the only coach in the league who, whatever reasoning he had, I don't know if he had a study backing it up or not, but he would play all of his starters in the last preseason game, which all the other coaches would play them in the third preseason game. Obviously, now there's only 3 total, but there used to be at least 4, and it was always weird because all the backups, whoever was playing Tennessee in the last preseason game of the summer, all the backups were going up against all their starters. And so that's not usually what you're looking for, but I remember Mike McCarthy and Mike Sherman both playing those guys and saying, well, it's great for our backups. I mean, if they're going to make the team, they're going to be playing against starters.
2: Yeah.
1: And so in this case, I think the plans of both Sean Payton, the coach of the Broncos, and Matt LaFleur seem to be in lockstep.
3: Jason, you mentioned Jason Hargrave, and I know the Packers didn't make any really big offseason moves other than bringing in Javon Hargrave and Zaire Franklin. Are these two guys making an impact both on and off the field right now?
1: Yeah, and so there's Matt Schneidman from The Athletic took a video. You can't play the – trying to figure out if we can beep out some of it to play it on our show. But yesterday we were talking to Zaire Franklin, who had gotten into a little bit of a shouting match with Tucker Kraft. He got into a couple of skirmishes the last couple of days, and he was talking about how he, you know, wants to take on the biggest, baddest so-and-so on the field. Now, you don't want to mess with the little guys, but that he's also building these relationships off the field. He has breakfast every morning with Tucker Kraft, and yet they were getting into it during practice. So I thought it was really interesting how he's going about it. There's another veteran guy that they brought in, something that Goody doesn't normally do, and I do really like him. In fact, it's probably awkwardly obvious how much I like him because he was answering my question, and I saw someone on Twitter said, find someone who looks at you the way Jason Wilde looks at Zaire Franklin, which I thought was a pretty good burn.
2: Yeah.
0: We are talking to our Green and Gold insider, Jason Wilde on 96.5 WKLH. You mentioned that study a moment ago with regard to injuries and how sometimes injuries can be reduced because you play players enough in the preseason. I dug up a study here. Now, I don't know if this is the study, but it was conducted back in 2021, and the title of the article is The Injury Rate in NFL Players Increased Following Cancellation of Preseason Games Because of COVID-19. So sometimes you prove the opposite, I think, by presenting material. This was published in something called Arthroscopy, Sports Medicine, and Rehabilitation back in 2021. I don't know if that's the specific study, but that's interesting.
1: Well, as a subscriber to that publication, I'll have to check my back issues and see if I have that one. Yeah, obviously, COVID canceled the preseason, but I would say this, and I was talking to Xavier McKinney, the Packers All-Pro safety, about this. He's like, look, the one reason that I think it's important to play is that in practice now, we don't ever tackle to the ground. And, you know, they do something called thud where you square up as if you're going to tackle and you kind of tag off. You collide with the guy, but you don't take him down.
0: Mm-hmm.
1: And he said, I don't want the first time I actually tackle some dude to be in the first game.
0: Right.
1: And I thought that was, you know, I think that's a really fair point for the defensive players. I find it very hard to believe that the work that Jordan Love gets is worth more than the risk of something happening to him. And considering it was just last season when he, you know, injured his non-throwing thumb in a game in preseason and then had to have surgery, wasn't able to practice the way he normally would the rest of training camp, I still don't believe the quarterbacks are worth risking out there. They've got a joint practice with the Cardinals next Wednesday. It is the last open training camp practice to fans, and the quarterbacks are off limits, just like every practice. Mm-hmm. Now, Matt LaFleur was yelling at his guys the last couple of days for getting too close to the quarterback because they're not supposed to be touched. I don't know if I have the data research to say that it benefits quarterbacks more so than it risks quarterback's health.
0: How's the afterglow for Trace Mack, our kicker, following his great performance in preseason number one? How's he looking in practice?
1: It's good. He went 1-for-2 yesterday. He went 3-for-4 the day before. So he's, you know, he ups and downs, right? But that's certainly better than what he was doing early in the year. His locker is actually right next to McKinney's, and McKinney has kind of become like a big brother to him, which is interesting because usually, you know, defensive players and kickers, that's not usually the combo that you're expecting. They're kind of an odd couple.
3: So, Jason, I got to know this. So, Doreen recently had a story about Starbucks bringing back the unicorn Frappuccino over the weekend and the mass sales that they had. And I think it was about 10 years ago that Starbucks introduced the unicorn frappuccino. Do we have Wildy's to blame for the popularity of this drink?
1: Apparently.
2: Yeah.
1: Again, I have not gotten confirmation of this. Some friends of ours got married in New York. And so one morning we went down to New York City, and we were just out and about, and we went to Starbucks, and there were these baristas that were experimenting with making something that they called a unicorn drink. Paula has the picture of the girls outside that New York City Starbucks. And they said, "We're just experimenting. Do you want to try it?" And they both said yes. And so, you know, it's this purpley drink.
2: Yeah.
1: And then Paula saw that they had, I don't know, mass marketed it for last week. And so the girls went, and I don't have concrete evidence, this was something that these baristas were experimenting with. So, yes, I believe the Wildy Girls may have been a small piece of coffee shop history with the unicorn drink. And it's got real pieces of unicorn, which I thought was nice.
2: Yes, tell them thank you from me, because I am a fan.
1: Really?
2: Oh, yeah.
1: I feel like Starbucks should be calling any day now with, like, a lifetime supply of gift cards and stuff like that. That has not occurred yet.
2: But residual checks.
1: I've never had it. Paula was telling me that it was on the menu or it was on a special or whatever. I'm like, God, isn't that what those girls made for our girls when we were in New York? And lo and behold, so I clearly, since Paula and I both have our Instagram as private, probably Starbucks doesn't know what a vital piece of this equation the girls were. So Marcus, you got to let them know for me.
3: Well, they'll be listening to this podcast.
2: For sure.
3: On the free KLH app, of course.
0: There you go.
1: Instead of tagging me, just tag Starbucks when you post it.
0: And finally, as long as we're on pop culture stuff, we'll go from Starbucks to Star Wars. Marcus, since it's Talk Like Jar Jar Binks Day, would you like to do the outro for our Green and Gold Insider?
3: Green and Gold Insider, Misa say, Jason Wilty.
2: Oh, my God. Please don't ever ask him to do that again.
1: I have no idea how accurate that was. I've never seen any of the Star Wars movies.
0: I'm not a Star Wars fan either. I hate to admit it because people hate me for it, Jason, but thank you.
3: Starbucks. Come on, man. Jump into program here.
2: Honestly.
1: We can start a Jar Jar Binks self-help group. Dave, because I had no idea what that guy was, but it was terrible.
0: Jason Wilde.
3: I hope you get to talk to Packer players like that. Just go up and say, Misa, want to ask you a question.
2: Jason, please.
1: All right, I got to go.
2: Yeah, hang up on him.
0: He's our Green and Gold Insider 3 times a week here on KLH. He's Jason Wilde. Jason, thank you.
1: You're welcome. Take care. Be good.
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4: Right now, there's an accident northbound 41 at Mayfair Road. Out of traffic, but you're seeing delays from Watertown Plank running all the way up to Silver Spring. Southbound 41 is slow from Fond du Lac down to Burleigh. If you're on eastbound 94, a slow ride from 84th into downtown. Going westbound on 94, there are delays both between the Marquette and Holly Road and then between Moreland and Highway 18. Slow going on northbound 94, traveling from Layton up to Beecher. If you're on southbound 43, you'll see some mixed slow spots from Silver Spring down to the Marquette. And if you're on the bypass, it's slow westbound starting at Loomis. Those delays will continue as you head northbound up from the Hale up to National. Traffic is brought to you by Shady Lane Greenhouse in Menominee Falls. If you're ready for a garden refresh, try something new with bright perennials and healthy, ready-to-go plants from Shady Lane Greenhouse. I'm Marcus Salem, WKLH Hometown Traffic.
5: Your WeatherWatch 12 forecast. We'll see sunny skies today, less humidity, and, I don't know, not very warm for a day in August. We'll get to a high of 74, maybe? It's 66. I'm Doreen.
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3: Great moment there, dumbass.
4: All right, every once in a while, WCB sends out their outtakes, so to speak. Things they don't typically post. Some of these are the best things they should post. So we're going to focus on these today, all coming out of Waukesha County. Noise complaint. This is a repeat caller believes that the road construction crew near his residence is dropping concrete too loudly.
0: Dropping it?
4: That's what it says.
0: I didn't realize they dropped concrete. I mean,
4: I'm sure they don't. This is just someone who likes to complain.
3: Can you be a little more gentle about that, please?
4: Yeah. All right, this one is a subject who called. When he was asked if he had any weapons, he said no, but I have a magic wand. Use your imagination on that one. Retail theft, giving updates on a theft in progress. This is the dispatch where it says, and he just concealed a cheese platter.
0: Concealed it.
3: Concealed it.
4: Yeah, down the pants probably. That's where that always goes. Traffic stop on a truck pulling a makeshift trailer. It has an unreadable plate, but has a bumper sticker that says, I love hot moms. Should
3: don't
4: be easy
3: all
4: enough to find.
0: Nothing wrong with hot moms.
4: All right, special conditions. An individual out on parole or probation, specifically banned from entering. Are you ready? Bars, taverns, liquor stores, and beer tents. You won't see him at the State Fair or a Catholic Church Festival then, I guess.
0: All right, drinking at home, I guess.
4: Caller wants to report that someone else had a firearm. Presumably someone who's not supposed to have a firearm. When asked how she knew this, she said, I have psychic abilities. Maybe she hangs out with the guy with the magic wand. All right, this one was a caller wanting to know what the repercussions would be if he removed the barricades at the lake boat launch to launch his boat. Not saying that I'm going to do it, just asking for a friend.
0: Whatever.
3: What a dumbass.
4: This is a juvenile complaint. Two kids in the park digging holes and possibly cutting down trees. Really? Two kids?
5: Did you say youth?
0: No, she said kids.
3: If they're just using a regular old axe, God bless them. That's a good workout.
4: Right. All right, this one was a weapons call from the Goodwill store requesting that the police department respond to pick up a donated taser. I'd like to donate my taser, please. All right, this was a report of theft. This is what was stolen. An iPhone, two plastic spoons, and cheese.
3: Wow. Is he hanging with the guy who put the cheese platter down?
4: Maybe, yeah.
0: Who's got the best plastic spoons, by the way? You have a favorite?
4: No.
0: There are some that are better than others, I'll say that. I like the Dairy Queen plastic spoons a lot. I also like the ones from Wendy's. They're better. And by the way, when I'm eating my ice cream or my custard or my, what's the thing at Wendy's again? What's the thing called at Wendy's?
4: Frosty.
0: A Frosty. I don't like the long plastic spoons because they bend too easily. I prefer the short plastic spoons.
4: Not the McDonald's ones if you get the McFlurry. Those are thick. And they have a hole in them because they are attached to the stirrer. And that's what's used to stir your McFlurry.
0: You got to do a study of the best plastic spoons. I might get on that one later today.
4: All right, a couple more here. Fire department responding to an emergency. It's a minor vehicle accident. They were there to evaluate a juvenile occupant, and they were instructed mid-journey to turn off the lights and sirens because they're scaring the child.
0: Maybe the child loves them.
4: No, it says the child was being scared. They were told mid-journey, so someone must have called in and said, hey, turn those off. All right,
3: maybe
4: nurse.
3: It's the same people complaining about how loud the concrete was.
4: Maybe.
0: Wait a minute. There's the sound of the concrete being dropped. Go ahead.
4: A nurse calling on behalf of a patient because the patient's ankle monitor was damaged in a car accident. Now, the nurse was concerned that he might get in trouble, you know, for having a damaged, well, ankle monitor. But she wanted to make sure that they knew that it was a car accident.
0: Okay.
6: There's more to that story.
4: Mm-hmm. And finally, this one comes in as a turtle sighting. Caller complaining about a tractor moving at precisely 13 miles per hour.
0: Precisely.
4: On a narrow country road. That's...
0: So what were they, following the tractor and then tracking the MPH on their own car?
4: Yes, because they probably couldn't get past it and were pissed off it was going too slow.
0: Mm-hmm. How fast could a tractor go?
3: Apparently 13.
0: Can it go any more than 13?
4: If we were a country station, we would play International Harvester right now, but...
3: Well, I gotta say, when we were at Disneyland, if you're around Disneyland, they have speed limit 12 mile an hour signs.
0: Really?
4: Yeah, so, for their golf carts or whatever.
3: For whatever around Disneyland. So this tractor going over the speed limit.
4: Yeah.
0: Hey, let me just plug golf carts for a moment. 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You can go check it out on creamcitycravings.com. I took a spin in this thing recently in the parking lot here at KLH. It's really cool. So if you're in the business of maybe wanting a street legal golf cart, check that out. The auction's going on, I think, for a couple of days.
4: Okay. That's Dairyland Dumbasses.
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0: Coming up in just a few minutes, your chance to show off your face-off skills and win Clapton tickets from us on KLH. 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
7: Hi, this is Dan Buttrey, veteran of the Iraq War. 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Wounded in Vietnam, serving as a combat medic in the 101st Airborne, George's action earned him the Silver Star, Bronze Star for Valor, and Purple Heart. If there is an event in the Milwaukee area honoring veterans, George will be there quietly offering his support to others. 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

There's an accident right now on northbound on 41 at Mayfair Road, and the off-ramp is closed due to that accident. You're going to have to get off at North Avenue or use Watertown Plank before you even get to that accident, and you are seeing delays from Watertown Plank up to Burleigh right now. Southbound 41 is moving slow from Fond du Lac down to Burleigh. If you're on the bypass, it's a little bit slow heading westbound starting at Loomis. Those delays will continue as you head northbound up to National. Eastbound 94 is a slow ride from 84th into downtown. Westbound 94 delays run from the Marquette out to Hawley Road. It's a little bit slow on southbound 43 as you work from Capitol into downtown, and some delays going northbound on 94 from the

0: Salem WKLH hometown traffic.
1: 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It's going to be sunny, less humid, and I don't know, 73 for a high. It's 67. I'm Doreen.
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2: 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Eric Patrick Clapton. Who knows? 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

0: 96.5 WKLH, Milwaukee's classic rock. That's Eric Clapton live, along with his friend Stevie Winwood. Who knows? Maybe you'll have some special guests when he comes to Milwaukee to play. Got a couple of contestants right now for a face-off to win tickets to see Eric Clapton. Now, when we were talking to you on hold, you weren't sure if you could hear my voice. So, Tony, do you hear me?
1: I do hear you now.
0: All right.
2: Mm, that's good.
0: And Sherry, do you hear me?
3: Yes, I can hear you now. Thank
0: you. All right. And you hear each other, which is important as well. Okay, we're going to start with Sherry. So, Tony, you hang in there for your category. Sherry, here's your category. You ready?
3: I'm ready.
0: All right. Today is National Aviation Day. Name as many things that you'd see on an airplane as you can. Go.
3: Seat, propeller, wing, stewardess, pilot. Passengers, baggage, water, drink cart, mini booze bottles.
2: All right, we got mini bottles. 1, 2, 3, 4, 5, 6, 7, 8, 9, 10. I have 10.
0: Pretty good.
2: Think you can beat 10 there, Tony?
4: Oh, boy, this is going to be tough.
0: All right, Tony from Tulsa. Here's your category. On Talk Like Jar Jar Binks Day, name as many things associated with Star Wars as you can. Go.
4: Lasers, the Millennium Falcon, Darth Vader, Luke Skywalker, Han Solo, Princess Leia, Jabba the Hutt, lasers, Wookiees.
0: Got Wookiees.
2: Yep, you did. And you said laser twice, so it only counts once. 1, 2, 3, 4, 5, 6, 7, 8. Ooh, that is close, but 8 does not beat 10, Tony. Sorry.
4: Okay, thank you.
0: Close, but no lightsaber. Better luck next time, Tony.
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0: All right, well, enjoy the show and report back on how it goes for us, okay?
3: Thank you so much.
0: There goes Tony. You hang on the line, Sherry.
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3: Happy Potato Day today.
4: Okay.
3: I'm a potato salad. I may be an expert. A connoisseur, maybe. They have more potato salad types in Wisconsin, Doreen, than I've ever experienced in other states of the union.
4: I am a fan of the steakhouse potato salad with the bacon and the cheese. And I don't like hot potato salads. That grosses me out.
3: I don't think I've ever had a hot potato salad.
4: German potato salad can be hot.
3: Okay. All right.
4: I'm not a fan.
3: All right. Marcus, favorite potato dish?
5: I just like baked potatoes.
4: Yeah.
5: State Fair every year. That's the one thing I look forward to every year is getting that baked potato from the Wisconsin Product Building.
3: Yeah.
4: I have a friend that's the same way. I don't get that. It's
5: there's just something about it.
3: I agree.
5: I couldn't tell you why.
3: Yeah, we had a bad experience at the State Fair, Elle and I, because we chose our dish, and I told you we ate that sebapchichi stuff, and it was great. And then we had a full meal at Roberts, and then I saw somebody go by with one of those baked potatoes, and I'm like, oh, I've already used up all my calories for the day. Like, I couldn't do it.
4: They don't count at State Fair. That's your first mistake.
3: I didn't want to throw up on anybody on the Sky Glider from overhead, so had to make an executive decision. Today is also National Photography Day today. I learned how to develop my own film when I was in seventh grade. I took a class on that, but obviously it's a long lost art. It ain't going to happen.
5: Could you still do it if you try?
3: I think I could do it. It really was very simple. You know, you have pans with liquid in them and different types of things that you use to treat.
5: That's truly one of those arts that that we learned, you know, back in the day, but it's just useless now. But to have that art and be able to do it, like crocheting, you can't find anyone that does that. So it's really
4: you can find people that crochet for sure, Marcus. My dad was a professional photographer at one point in his life, and he had a dark room in our house and developed all of his own pictures. And when we were moving him from his house into his new apartment, we had to throw it all out because there was no market for it. And he had stuff from way before you learned how to do it.
3: Sure.
4: It was probably worth something to someone. But at the time, we were under a time crunch, and it was during COVID, and there was just nowhere to sell it or nobody to buy it. And it was a damn shame.
3: Yeah. I took my photography class in 1974. It's also, and Marcus, you're the only person we can turn to for this, it's Talk Like Jar Jar Binks Day.
4: Yeah.
5: Misa, happy Jar Jar Binks Day.
4: Yeah, you are the only one.
3: Yes. Well, maybe there's somebody out there. If there's another Jar Jar Binks fan, give us a call.
5: No, don't.
4: Yeah, please don't.
3: We have battling Jar Jar Binkses here on the show.
4: No.
3: And a sad note today, Frank Beard, the drummer from ZZ Top, has passed away.
4: Yeah, I mean, it's only a matter of time, right? Everybody's just getting older.
3: Sure.
4: It's unfortunate.
5: You know, and as a fan of ZZ Top, as much as I love Billy Gibbons and the amazing guitar player that he is, sometimes you overlook the fact that Frank Beard is an amazing

0: amazing drummer in his own right. So sad news indeed.
1: Yeah. He had a ranch called the Top 40 Ranch down in Texas, and he also loved to golf. At one time, he was a scratch golfer, which is a zero handicap, but he ended his life closer to about an eight, which is still very, very good. ZZ Top's drummer, the only ZZ Top guy without the beard, right?
2: Yeah, the guy with the name.
1: Dead at the age, was he, how old was he?
0: 77.
1: 77 years old. We remember Frank Beard.
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4: In the late 70s, I entered rehab. Somebody asked Dusty what he was going to do. You know, what are y'all going to do? You know, Frank's in rehab. And Dusty said, well, I'm going fishing.
5: Billy, you never thought about getting another drummer?
6: No. There is no other drummer.
3: WKLH remembers Frank Beard.
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0: Hey, you may have forgotten about something that happened at the beginning of the Brewers game last night because of the 22-0 blowout.
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1: Yeah.
0: What an effort.
1: Yeah, it was great.
0: Yeah.
1: Risky.
0: They send him around the bases from second to home, and he kicks or punches the ball out of Cal Raleigh's catcher's mitt, and then slides past the plate without touching it, and they're like, go back and touch the plate.
1: Mm-hmm.
0: And what a fantastic play to start the game, but it gets lost because... Well, you know, the Brewers win.
1: It was a football game.
0: 22 to nothing. Some of the highlights here for you, in case you missed it.
2: Fly ball, right center, deep. Robles on the run. He looks up. There she goes. Hamilton drives one right center. That's got some carry. It is gone. There's a high drive. That one's not coming back. Bowers goes big. Lara deep to left, and it is number one in the big leagues for Luis Lara.
0: Mm-hmm. Yeah, Lara hit his home run off of a field player on the mound for Seattle.
1: I was

0: In bed. I went to bed shortly after Yelich hit his home run.
1: I watched the whole darn thing, Doreen. It was just fun and ugly and a great win for the Brewers. And
2: oh, hang on 1 second.
1: Yep.
2: Brewers just scored again.
1: Did they? 23-0. Well, you know what? They scored an extra couple of runs when the outfielder for Seattle
2: missed. Julio Rodriguez. Hey, look at the scoreboard. Make sure you know how many outs there are before you throw the ball back over the fence.
1: Yeah, here was BA and Rock on that call.
3: Yelich flies out for the second out, and there is run number 20, but He threw it into the bullpen. He thought it was the last out.
1: Yes, Rodriguez out in the outfield there. Tosses the ball into the bullpen. And then you can see the look on his face when his teammates are like, the inning is not over.
0: Yeah. nothing went right for them last night. But that's fine by me.
1: Yeah, 22-0 for the Brewers. That ties the all-time biggest shutout in Major League history since 1900. And also lost in the fact was Kyle Harris. Harrison's great pitching performance last night.
0: He was on fire.
1: Unbelievable. This team is doing great. Big Red, Dustin May, is on the mound tonight for the Brewers at 6:40 as the series with the Mariners continues. Football, the Packers and Broncos in Denver on Friday night as the preseason in the NFL keeps rolling. And some other football news for you. In the college ranks, Nina Schicks has become a place kicker for Mississippi Valley State. She is one of five women who have scored a point in Division I football. She's one of two place kickers on the Mississippi Valley State roster. She joined after the women's soccer program ended. So they got rid of women's soccer at Mississippi Valley State. She's like, all right, I like kicking balls. I'm going to go kick for the football team.
0: Mm, whatever works. Yeah.
1: And finally, I don't know if you saw this or not, but a man in Chicago has gone viral for paying off his fantasy football bet. Did you see it?
0: No.
1: So it's become sort of routine now. If you lose, if you're the big loser in fantasy football in your league, you got to pay the penalty and do something embarrassing.
0: Right, yeah, I usually know what that is ahead of time.
1: Yeah, in this case, he had to pretend he was the very hungry caterpillar. And he had to dress like the very hungry caterpillar. He had to eat all the food that the very hungry caterpillar would eat. And he had to wear that mask and that costume during dinner every night. And his wife got a chance to film that fantastic experience. So you can go check out the viral video of the guy posing.
2: That's the chances you take when you play fantasy football.
1: Yeah,
0: yeah,
2: you
0: know, my son had to take a giant teddy bear out on a date.
1: Oh, that is awesome. Where'd he go?
0: I don't know, somewhere in Whitewater or wherever.
1: That is awesome. I saw another one where a guy had to go to a golf course, and you know how I have like golf blind dates? This guy had to show up like me and golf with strangers and golf the entire 18 holes without a golf ball. So he had to mimic the swing.
2: I shot a 63. How about that?
0: Yeah.
1: Well, that's and
0: I would have hit once every time.
1: Yeah. Oh, it's another hole in one. Yep. Just like Kim Jong-un. And the video of this is hilarious, too, because the other people who are joining the guy for a round of golf kind of get into it. And they see him like mimic the swing and they kind of say, ooh, where'd that one go? And the guy
0: right in the hole.
1: Yeah. You know, in this case, he pretended, oh, I shanked that one. And he'd go off into the woods and try another shot. It is hilarious if you check it out as well. You know, it's the one thing missing, Marcus, from our inner office fantasy football deal here at KLH. There's no punishment.
2: I've been in that fantasy football league for like 20 years. I've never finished in last, so maybe there is some sort of punishment. I couldn't tell you.
1: I think I've been in it for 2 years. I was dead last in year one, and I think I was next to last year, but
2: I think we have a new idea.
1: Well, let's come up with a punishment for this year. I can't possibly finish that bad again, or can I?
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2: That's coming up next in our snack attack after Queen on KLH.

0: M&M's out with a new flavor. I don't know how many more they can come up with, but somebody works really hard in their R&D department. They're releasing a flavor inspired by Girl Scout cookies. The mint crunchy cookie tastes like, well, a thin mint cookie. So if you can't get enough of your Girl Scout cookie fix, try an M&M's, I guess.
1: I'm okay with that. I don't like the mint chocolate chip kind of stuff there, but I guess
2: spicy.
1: Yeah. But I would have that, I guess. I would have that M&M. Okay.
0: Starbucks had a big weekend. Actually, it was their biggest weekend in the history of all of Starbucks' biggest weekends in history, I guess. The Unicorn Frappuccino returned. It was just for a weekend, and it drew the big crowds. If you didn't have one, you missed out. I did. I had one when they first came out. Loved it. Mm. They sold more than 2 million drinks over the weekend.
1: All right, now, you're a black coffee
0: I am.
1: Woman.
0: But this isn't coffee at all. The Unicorn Frappuccino, there's no coffee in that.
1: There isn't? What is it?
0: No.
1: What's in there?
0: It tastes like cotton candy, actually, and it's pink and blue, and it was sparkly and fabulous.
1: There's no coffee in there at all?
0: No, their Frappuccinos don't have coffees. Those are ice cream drinks fruit drinks or whatever. Right. So maybe Starbucks should take a page from that. Maybe we don't want coffee all the time. I'm just saying.
1: Put the unicorn thing on their menu all the time, maybe.
0: Maybe.
1: It was that big. Okay.
0: Yeah. Mm-hmm. All right. If you remember, it was a few months back, McDonald's came out with a chicken McNuggets topped with caviar. I don't know for what reason it was, but one of my girlfriends actually got them and posted it online, and she loved them, but I guess people are now bringing it back, but on their own. They're just getting nuggets and putting their own caviar on it, I guess.
1: Wow. Is that a good taste sense?
0: I don't know. It must be. Someone thinks it is.
1: I do enjoy the little flavor sensation.

0: of the little eggs there, but on top of my sushi rolls.
1: But we talked about that with Chef Fecker. Your roe that they have that you put on sushi is different from beluga caviar. So that is from the whale, the beluga is, and roe is typically from salmon.
0: You know, I've never gone to the grocery store and actually purchased roe before. Where do you get it right in the seafood section?
1: I don't know. I haven't either.
0: I have no idea. Where do you even get it?
1: I made sushi as a Dorian Discovers in a sushi restaurant back in 2023, but I don't believe we used any roe on that. Right. So
0: where do you get your roe? 414-799-1965.
1: That's a good question for Chef Fecker as well. Mm-hmm. Let's see. One more. Do you want the soda one?
0: Yeah.
1: Jones Soda launching hip-hop inspired craft sodas. I don't even know what that means, but Rap Snacks will release 3 custom craft soda flavors in premium cans. No word on what those flavors are or when they'll actually be hitting the store. So,
0: you know, it used to be that Jones Soda had a deal where you could have your own label of Jones Soda. I actually have one on my desk back in the office back there that you're never in, Doreen.
2: Of your face?
0: Of my face with my co-host back in the Syracuse radio days. It was the Gomez and Dave show. We had our own soda. And it
2: so
0: has,
2: people could kick back with a Gomez and Dave,
1: yeah,
2: huh?
1: Yeah, Sprecher lets you do the same thing, or they at least used to. Mm-hmm. Like, you could pay for that and have it done. I have a Dave and Doreen soda, I believe. And we used to have our own beer here. Mm-hmm. From
2: we had
1: Sprecher.
2: The man beer for a brief while.
0: Oh. In Syracuse, when we had the Gomez and Dave soda, of course it was what flavor for Syracuse?
2: Orange.
0: Yeah, orange soda. What was yours?
1: So original. Ours is root beer.
0: All right.
1: Because it's Sprecher. That's the soda that made him famous. So, so I guess. Oh, and if you want one more, because we're in pumpkin spice season.
0: Sure.
1: Old Spice is kicking off their pumpkin spice season with
2: pumpkin
1: deodorants.
2: Spice swagger?
1: Yeah, deodorants, body sprays, and pumpkin and apple crumble and Frankenstud, which I don't know what that one is, but go ahead.
0: Deodorant that smells like, I mean, you're not going to attract people from the opposite sex. You're going to attract flies and mosquitoes, aren't you?
1: You think your deodorant attracts people from the opposite sex?
0: I think it couldn't turn them off.
1: I like Old Spice. I like using Old Spice. Mm-hmm. I would definitely try all three of these.
2: I'm surprised they haven't gone all in with not just the deodorant, but the body wash. Then you could
1: really. They have body spray. It doesn't say, though, if they've done the wash.
0: I had a history teacher back in high school named Wallace McDonald, and he would wear kilts in to teach history class, and he would lather himself in Old Spice. I mean, you could smell him a mile away, but that was the cologne.
1: Yeah, and I don't know what regular Old Spice. I like Swagger, and there's a couple other ones that I would wear, but I would try these. My deodorant of choice now is Native, and the reason that I buy it is because, like, right now I think I'm wearing oatmeal cookie, maybe?
0: Okay.
1: They've had Girl Scout and all kinds of different ones. Oh, I guess there is one more here. Do you want the $100 hot dog, too?
0: Sure, why not? Let's finish up with the food today. Food for $500, Alex.
1: Yes.
0: What do you got?
1: $100 hot dogs hitting menus across the United States from Miami to New York. I doubt you'll find one here in Milwaukee, but hot dogs loaded with caviar again and 24-karat gold flakes, Wagyu hot dogs, all kinds of things. Breckenridge Ski Resort has a mega hot dog tower for $60.
2: Do they have roe in them?
1: Yeah, caviar. Wagyu dogs with caviar. Yeah. Sure.
2: So
1: yeah.
2: They know how to find it.
0: Yeah. Throw some Old Spice on there and make it complete.
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5: 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He searches plumbers near me and a list pops up. But Joe clicks the name he's seen before. 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He's heard them on the radio. 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If your business isn't showing up where customers are looking and where they're scrolling, You're missing out.

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0: 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She's looking for a local coffee shop. 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
1: Go, Pat, go! 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Roughly half of Wilde and Tausch on ESPN Radio. It's Jason Wilde. Hey, Jason, how are you?
2: I'm great, everybody. How are you?
3: Excellent.
1: Doing maybe not as well as the Brewers, a 22-0 shutout of the Mariners. Here's a little football quiz for you, Mr. Green and Gold Insider. What are the biggest shutouts in Packers history?
2: Ooh. I don't know. I wonder if there's ever been a time, though, where the Packers quarterback or the opposing quarterback took a ball and threw it into the stands.
1: Whoops!
2: When there were only two outs.
3: Now
2: that was something.
1: It was horrifying for the Mariners. I did check, by the way. The Packers did a 34-0 pasting of the Saints in 2024. But
2: yeah,
1: it's not the biggest one. Apparently, they did it twice in 1962, both by the same score. They beat the Bears and the Eagles 49-0 in 1962.
2: 1962. Marcus, do you remember those games vividly from your childhood?
3: I mean, I'm so glad you said Marcus and not Doreen.
4: Yeah.
2: I ain't no dummy.
4: I got to know, though, Jason. I mean, we're going to face the one of the top-ranked defenses from last year. So who scores more points, the Packers against Denver or what the Brewers did against Seattle?
2: Nice. Well, unlike the Packers and Broncos, what the Brewers did actually counts in the standings. So I'm not sure how many points will get scored. Obviously, the Packers had 9 in their first preseason game, but they are going

0: and then take part in a joint practice. Allegedly, according to this study, which Matt LaFleur never says who did it, those players are 3.1 times less likely to suffer an injury in the first 5 weeks of the season.
1: Hmm.
0: Now, that's a lot of caveats in a study, but apparently it's enough that it's convinced them that it's worth playing his guys in the preseason. So that's what he's going to do again.
2: And so how many snaps did Jordan Love have in the first game? Two series?
0: Nine.
2: Yeah, okay.
0: I think he played nine. It was only one series, but they had that, remember they had that field goal that Trey Smack made from 58, and then there was a penalty, so they kept the ball. And then he kicked another one. So, yeah, I think he played nine. So, nine down, 21 to go.
1: Is Denver going to play their starters?
0: I believe so, Dorian. And I think, again, I think that's always the best thing, right? I remember early in my career, Jeff Fisher was the coach of the Tennessee Titans. And he was like the only coach in the league who, whatever reasoning he had, I don't know if he had a study backing it up or not, but he would play all of his starters in the last preseason game, which all the other coaches would play them in the third preseason game. Obviously, now there's only three total, but there used to be at least four. And it was always weird because all the backups, whoever was playing Tennessee in the last preseason game of the summer, all the backups were going up against all their starters. And so that's not usually what you're looking for, but I remember Mike McCarthy and Mike Sherman both playing those guys and saying, well, it's great for our backups. I mean, if they're going to make the team, they're going to be playing against starters.
1: Yeah.
0: And so in this case, I think the plans of both Sean Payton, the coach of the Broncos, and Matt LaFleur seem to be in lockstep.
3: Jason, you mentioned Jason Hargrave, and I know the Packers didn't make any really big offseason moves other than bringing in Javon Hargrave and Zaire Franklin. Are these two guys making an impact both on and off the field right now?
0: Yeah, and so there's Matt Schneidman from The Athletic took a video. You can't play the – trying to figure out if we can beep out some of it to play it on our show. But yesterday we were talking to Zaire Franklin, who had gotten into a little bit of a – shouting match with Tucker Kraft. He got into a couple of skirmishes the last couple days, and he was talking about how he, you know, wants to take on the biggest, baddest so-and-so on the field. Now, you don't want to mess with the little guys, but that he's also building these relationships off the field. He has breakfast every morning with Tucker Kraft, and yet they were getting into it during practice. So I thought it was really interesting how he's going about it. There's another veteran guy that they brought in, something that Goody doesn't normally do, and I do really like him. In fact, it's probably awkwardly obvious how much I like him because he was answering my question, and I saw someone on Twitter said, find someone who looks at you the way Jason Wilde looks at Zaire Franklin, which I thought was a pretty good burn.
2: We are talking to our Green and Gold insider, Jason Wilde on 96.5 WKLH. You mentioned that study a moment ago with regard to injuries and how sometimes injuries can be reduced because you play players enough in the preseason. I dug up a study here. Now, I don't know if this is the study, but it was conducted back in 2021, and the title of the article is "The Injury Rate in NFL Players Increased Following Cancellation of Preseason Games Because of COVID-19. So sometimes you prove the opposite, I think, by presenting material. This was published in something called Arthroscopy, Sports Medicine, and Rehabilitation back in 2021. I don't know if that's the specific study, but that's interesting.
0: Well, as a subscriber to that publication, I'll have to check my back issues and see if I have that one. Yeah, obviously, COVID canceled the preseason, but I would say this, and I was talking to Xavier McKinney, the Packers All-Pro safety, about this. He's like, look, the one reason that I think it's important to play is that in practice now, we don't ever tackle to the ground. And, you know, they do something called thud where you square up as if you're going to tackle and you kind of tag off. You collide with the guy, but you don't take him down.
2: Mm-hmm.
0: And he said, I don't want the first time I actually tackle some dude to be in the first game.
2: Right.
0: And I thought that was, you know, I think that's a really fair point for the defensive players. I find it very hard to believe that the work that Jordan Love

0: gets is worth more than the risk of something happening to him. And considering it was just last season when he, you know, injured his non-throwing thumb in a game in preseason and then had to have surgery, wasn't able to practice the way he normally would the rest of training camp. I still don't believe the quarterbacks are worth risking out there. They've got a joint practice with the Cardinals next Wednesday. It is the last open training camp practice to fans, and the quarterbacks are off limits, just like every practice. Mm-hmm. Now, Matt LaFleur was yelling at his guys the last couple of days for getting too close to the quarterback because they're not supposed to be touched. I don't know if I have the data research to say that it benefits quarterbacks more so than it risks quarterbacks' health.
1: So, Jason, I got to know this. So, Doreen recently had a story about Starbucks bringing back the unicorn Frappuccino over the weekend and the mass sales that they had. And mm-hmm. I think it was about 10 years ago that Starbucks introduced the unicorn Frappuccino. Do we have Wildy's to blame for the popularity of this drink?
0: Apparently.
2: Yeah.
0: Again, I have not gotten confirmation of this. Some friends of ours got married in New York, and so one morning we went down to New York City, and we were just out and about, and we went to Starbucks, and there were these baristas that were experimenting with making something that they called a unicorn drink. Paula has the picture of the girls outside that New York City Starbucks, and they said, "We're just experimenting. Do you want to try it?" And they both said yes, and so you know, it's this purpley drink.
2: Yeah.
0: And then Paula saw that they had, I don't know, mass marketed it for last week. And so the girls went. And again, I don't have concrete evidence, this was something that they were these baristas were experimenting with. So, yes, I believe the Wildy girls may have been a small piece of coffee shop history with the unicorn drink. And it's got real pieces of unicorn, which I thought was nice.
2: Yes, tell them thank you from me, because I am a fan.
0: Really?
2: Oh, yeah.
0: I feel like Starbucks should be calling any day now with, like, a lifetime supply of gift cards and stuff like that. That has not occurred yet.
2: But residual checks.
0: I've never had it. Paula was telling me that it was on the menu or it was on a special or whatever. I'm like, God, isn't that what those girls made for our girls when we were in New York? And lo and behold, so I clearly, since Paula and I both have our Instagram as private, probably Starbucks doesn't know what a vital piece of this equation the girls were. So, Marcus, you got to let them know for me.
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2: For sure.
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3: There you go.
0: Instead of tagging me, just tag Starbucks when you post it.
3: And finally, as long as we're on pop culture stuff, we'll go from Starbucks to Star Wars. Marcus, since it's Talk Like Jar Jar Binks Day, would you like to do the outro for our Green and Gold Insider?
1: Green and Gold Insider, Misa say, Jason Wildy.
2: Oh, my God. Please don't ever ask him to do that again.
0: I have no idea how accurate that was. I've never seen any of the Star Wars movies.
3: I'm not a Star Wars fan either. I hate to admit it because people hate me for it, Jason, but thank you.
1: Star Wars, Starbucks. Come on, man. Jump into program here.
2: Honestly.
0: We can start a Jar Jar Binks self-help group. Because I had no idea what that guy was, but it was terrible.
3: He's Jason Wildy.
1: I hope you get to talk to Packer players like that. Just go up and say, Misa, want to ask you a question.
2: Jason, please.
0: All right, I got to go.
2: Yeah, hang up on him.
3: He's our Green and Gold Insider 3 times a week here on KLH. He's Jason Wildy. Jason, thank you.
0: You're welcome. Take care. Be good.
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5: Hi, this is Dan Buttry, combat veteran of the Iraq War. At the end of the Revolutionary War, George Washington established the Badge of Military Merit, recognizing incredible acts of valor during combat. The original heart-shaped ribbon made out of purple silk was first issued by Washington directly to 3 Revolutionary War veterans. On the 200th anniversary of Washington's birth, Wisconsin native Douglas MacArthur helped establish the Purple Heart Medal for military personnel wounded in combat.

0: Today, approximately 1.9 million veterans have received this Medal of Valor, with August dedicated as Purple Heart Month, honoring all of our nation's heroes killed or wounded in combat.
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6: 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In 2004, they were inducted into the Rock and Roll Hall of Fame. And despite his name, Frank was famously the only member of ZZ Top without a beard. 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

0: R.I.P. Frank Beard, ZZ Top drummer, dead at the age of 77. It's a song that Van Halen used to love to cover, Beer Drinkers and Hellraisers. We'll be back at it again tomorrow with more chances for you to win Eric Clapton tickets with another face-off. Also, Rick Lewis will join us. He's the morning show host on the classic rock station in Denver, and he's also the color commentator for the Denver Broncos. He'll join us with a preview of preseason game number 2 for the Pack against the Broncos in Denver. That happens tomorrow. Coming up next, Lynch.
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1: 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T-I-M-E, time.
0: All right. 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KLH. 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

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Yes, you might think that the inning was over. Seattle Mariners player in the eighth inning when you caught it and then threw the ball into the stands, which caused all the runners to advance. 22-0. They got a new record. Brewers beating the Mariners yesterday. You know, I did that once in tournament play. Threw the ball into the stands and then realized very quickly that's frowned upon in bowling.

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I remember you. Here's the question. After that 22-0 blowout yesterday for the Brewers over the Mariners, did the Mariners even know or remember they had a game?

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0: 96.5 WKLH, Milwaukee's Classic Rock. Sammy can't drive 55. Skynyrd coming in concert to the 177th Walworth County Fair on September 5th. Yeah, that's also our artist profile this time around with 96.5 WKLH. And we've got a chance for you to score tickets to that show. If you go to the artist profile page at WKLH.com, scroll down a little bit, you'll see the enter to win, fill out that form. And if we pick you, you could be going to see Skynyrd for free September 5th at the Walworth County Fair. And of course, salutes throughout the day as well. Skynyrd, our artist profile this time around with 96.5 WKLH. Grab a spatula and get in the
1: 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Every Thursday morning on WKLH, I get to share my passion for food with you. But what I've learned over a lifetime is that great meals are not about food. 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

0: 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Penny and Breakdown. Hey, our Fuel Your Summer contest is in full swing, brought to you by Painting by Christopher. We are in grand prize now, number two. 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Thanks to Steinhoffels. Thanks to Painting by Christopher. Now, remember that this is a keyword contest, and the twist here is that you have to enter the keyword on the WKLH app. Not on the website, but on the app. But you can get the app for free by going to the website. 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T-I-M-E. Time. 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
1: 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Why? 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Name a street after us. Thanks. 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Happy birthday, John Deacon on the bass. 2 from Queen.
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1: 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Oh, I love it. Ozzy and Crazy Train for David on KLH.

0: I have WKLH, Milwaukee's Classic Rock, David E. Walton, our workforce VIP today. And we're going to get back to David's playlist here in just a couple minutes. You could be our next workforce VIP. It's all brought to you by Utke Heating and Cooling. 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
2: Hi, this is Dan Buttrey, veteran of the Iraq War. In August, our nation recognizes recipients of our nation's oldest Medal of Valor, the Purple Heart. Cast in the image of the medal's founder, George Washington. Today, it's issued to a service member who was wounded or killed by enemy action. One such recipient from Milwaukee is known as the humble hero, George Banda. George pours his heart and soul into supporting all veterans and is a founding member of the Wisconsin chapter of the American GI Forum. Wounded in Vietnam, serving as a combat medic in the 101st Airborne, George's action earned him the Silver Star, Bronze Star for Valor, and Purple Heart. If there is an event in the Milwaukee area honoring veterans, George will be there quietly offering his support to others. Thank you for your service.
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3: 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She's looking for a local coffee shop. 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
12: He is a maintenance assistant. He's a workforce VIP. His name is David E. Walton, and it's all brought to you by Utke Heating and Cooling. 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

0: 96.5 WKLH. Milwaukee's classic rock, Aerosmith and Crying. I saw this story in the news today, and I guess it makes sense. But boy, they got to come up with a better term for this. Have you heard of spanking your vacuum? Have you heard of this? Evidently, if you have a dog or dogs that barks at the vacuum, growls, barks, tries to attack your vacuum cleaner, they say the best way to teach your dog not to do this is to basically confuse your dog by scolding and spanking your vacuum cleaner. That sends the message to the dog that the vacuum cleaner is misbehaving, not the dog, and then the dog will back off. Great. Again, I'm sure there's some validity to it, but can we not call it spanking the vacuum?
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0: 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Well, we try to make sure it's not the same old for you guys. 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Have you guys seen this golf cart we got up there? 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

0: 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She's looking for a local coffee shop. 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

0: 96.5 WKLH, Milwaukee's Classic Rock. Jane has got a gun, Aerosmith. And we have got Fuel Your Summer. Yeah, we are in round two of this, guys. Once again, congratulations to our round one grand prize winner, Wendy Johnson of West Bend. But now our Fuel Your Summer moves into grand prize round two, Slayer tickets. Tickets to an evening with the Smashing Pumpkins. We got $500 gift cards up for grabs. Suburban Motors, Harley Davidson, News Hardware, Tool and Paint. Steinhoffel's involved with this too. 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
2: Hi, this is Dan Buttry, combat veteran of the Iraq War. At the end of the Revolutionary War, George Washington established the Badge of Military Merit, recognizing incredible acts of valor during combat. The original heart-shaped ribbon, made out of purple silk, was first issued by Washington directly to three Revolutionary War veterans. On the 200th anniversary of Washington's birth, Wisconsin native Douglas MacArthur helped establish the Purple Heart Medal for military personnel wounded in combat. Today, approximately 1.9 million veterans have received this Medal of Valor, with August dedicated as Purple Heart Month, honoring all of our nation's heroes killed or wounded in combat.
1: Ewald Automotive and 96.5 WKLH remain committed to serving southeastern Wisconsin's veterans and the families of veterans with the utmost dignity and excellence. 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

0: May he rest in peace. Frank Beard of ZZ Top. Yeah, we got a nice little highlight on our website if you guys haven't checked it out at WKLH.com. We found out yesterday that he passed away. They canceled some concerts a couple of weeks back because of an illness. We didn't hear much about it. And then we found out yesterday that he was in hospice care and ultimately had passed away. No cause of death has been given as of yet for Frank Beard of ZZ Top, but he will be missed. All right, enjoy the rest of your afternoon, everybody. Craig's in next. He's got the pop quiz coming up, 5 o'clock funnies a little bit later on this afternoon, classic pair at 5:35, and a whole lot more. I'll see you tomorrow.
1: 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Then, on the list at 4, it's a streets list. Why? Because in Oak Creek, they're thinking of renaming Elm Road Bucky Boulevard, because Bucky's. 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Name a street after us. Thanks. Classic pair, 5:35. Happy birthday, John Deacon on the bass, 2 from Queen.
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3: Let's go. 96.5 KLH. You can win tickets for Roger Daltrey. That show coming up on the 15th of September. Riverside Theater. Three strange facts about Roger Daltrey. And tell me which one's not true. While shooting the cover of The Who Sell Out, Daltrey, that famous shot where he's in a giant bathtub filled with cold baked beans, the heater used to warm it only heated a tiny spot, leaving the rest freezing, and that caused Roger to get really sick. Eventually, that developed into pneumonia. Is that true? Second fact. Before he could afford professional gear, Roger Daltrey built his own guitar in 1957. At that point, he's 14 years old. Even crafted guitar bodies for his early bandmates. And third fact, 1965, Daltrey got irritated with Keith Moon's antics, trashed all of his favorite drums, then Moon attacked him with a tire iron and kicked him out of the band. And then they had to hire him back, realizing that the band couldn't play without him. Which one's false? Call me at 414-799-1965. Even if you know nothing about Roger Daltrey, just take a guess. You can win tickets.

0: Which fact about Roger Daltrey is not a fact? Number one, while shooting the cover of The Who Sell Out, Daltrey sat in a giant bathtub filled with cold baked beans.
1: Yummy.
0: The heater used to warm it up heated only a tiny spot, leaving the rest freezing. That got Roger Daltrey sick. Eventually, he got pneumonia. And that's not really how you get pneumonia, but okay. He was probably sick anyway, but that part's true. Second fact, before he could afford professional gear, I mean, he was 14 years old, 1957, he built his own first guitar and even crafted guitar bodies for his early bandmates. That's true. Genius. And the third one is not true. 1965, Roger got irritated with Keith Moon's antics. That is true. Trashed all of his drums. That is not true. Keith Moon did not attack him with a tire iron. However, Roger did get kicked out of the band for flushing Keith Moon's stash down the toilet. He was tired of Keith Moon's drug antics. Moon attacked him with a tambourine. You ever get attacked with one of those? There's still time. Resulting in Daltrey getting fired, and then they asked him back shortly because they realized that they couldn't play without him. If you knew the third fact was not a fact, you passed the pop quiz. Brought to you by the Milwaukee Admirals. We're talking.

0: 96.5 KLH. A lot of Roger Daltrey because tickets, that show is coming up really soon. Pop quiz. It has to do with strange facts about Roger Daltrey. I gave you three, and one of them is false. Go ahead.
1: I'll say the first one.
0: Oh, the tub of beans that got too cold.

0: And then Roger Daltrey got sick and developed pneumonia?
1: I guess that was on, yeah.
0: That actually happened.
1: Oh, I'm interested.
0: Yeah, you're never going to look at that album cover the same again when he's in that in the baked beans. Yeah, they got cold. They tried to warm him up. There was too many baked beans to keep warm, and a human body, too. That'll warm it up quick.
1: All right, well, keep up the good work. We'll try again.
0: Red Rack, Mike! KOH, hello.
2: Okay, the first one is not right.
0: It is, actually. That happened. With the baked beans, yes. Hi, KLH.
3: Is it the first one with the baked beans?
0: No, baked beans are real. Sorry, thanks for calling, though.
3: Thanks.
0: Hi, KLH.
4: Hey, how you doing?
5: Wait, what do you got, baby?
4: All right, the first one.
0: No!
4: The first one with the beans.
0: It's true, I know. Strange, but true.
4: It is true. Strange, but true fact. Wow.
0: Yeah, is this Jerome?
4: Okay.
0: Jerome!
4: Yeah, this is. You know it. How you doing, Craig?
0: Davey boy, good to hear from you, man. KLH, hello.
6: Is it the beans?
0: No! KLH, hello.
6: It is the final one. Kicked out of the band.
0: Yes, that is true. He did get kicked out of the band, but not for trashing Keith Moon's drums, for flushing his drug stash down the toilet. And so Keith Moon attacked him with a tambourine. You can't make this stuff up. You can, but not the part that I said. And they did kick him out, but then they had to rehire him because who's going to sing? You got it right.
6: Okay.
0: You got tickets to Roger Daltrey. You're going September 15th, Riverside Theater.
6: Sounds good.
0: That's what we'll do it again tomorrow at 3 o'clock. Send yourself a reminder for Pop Quiz because prizes. And even if you're like, I don't know anything about Roger Daltrey, I just sort of enjoy the music. Guess you may be right. That's how it works. Nonstop rock on the way. Skinnerd, your shot to win tickets to that show. Walworth County Fair. Couple weeks, a few weeks, September 5th. I'll explain. They are next. Billy Joel and 10 and Kansas soon. Then it's going to be a list at 4 o'clock. It's a streets list. They're talking about renaming Elm Road Bucky Boulevard.
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All right, real quick, and then I'll shut up. I have a word. 96.5 KLH. Man, 74 and sunny. It's perfect. It's going to stay like this. What am I doing in here? Tomorrow should be like that. We're running again on Friday. Slight chance of rain. I'm stalling because I'm getting the word. You're like, what word? The Fuel Your Summer keyword so you can win concert tickets to Slayer and Smashing Pumpkins. Wait, I'm not done. First of all, the word is time. When you get a chance, you don't have to do it immediately, but by the end of the day, by midnight, enter time. You need the KLH app. Download it soon. Download it and then enter T-I-M-E. The $500 gift card, you could also win those Suburban Motors and Nice Hardware. 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One more again. Time.

0: 96.5 KLH, Milwaukee's classic rock. The list is coming up. Streets is the theme. Why? I don't always give a why, but I noticed that story about Buc-ee's, and that should be done by the end of 2027, maybe sooner. The story changes every week. But what is supposed to happen is they're going to change. They may change the name of Elm Road. Buc-ee's is like, hey, how about $350,000, Oak Creek? You change the name of the road to Buc-ee's Boulevard, and some of the businesses are like, well, wait a minute, now we got to change the address of our business. Oh. I don't know. It's a lot of money. So I figured it was a good excuse to go with streets for a theme. I've already got some top-notch suggestions. You could reach out so many different ways. The open mic feature with the KLH app. You just talk. You don't have to move your thumbs at all. You could use creative planning, talk and text line. Getting a ton of texts. There's also Craig at WKLH.com. It's got street. Put that in there. I don't know if you ended up driving through some of that sort of tornadic activity. There was a tornado warning. I left here at about 5 minutes before 7, I looked at the radar yesterday. I'm like, all right, the blotch isn't coming to Milwaukee, and most of it is north of the city. And I'll be all right. No, I drove right into it. My phone started going crazy, started beeping all over the place, and I'm driving by AmFam Field. And I don't do social media. I noticed somebody had a problem with it. Say, hey, Brewers game is still active while the tornado warning is going on in American Family Field. I don't understand how that's safe to do. And most people are like, there's no imminent threat. It's fine. Don't worry about it. And I couldn't help but say that game wasn't safe for the Mariners, 22-0.
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1: It's a streets list because of that story yesterday that came out, Bucky's saying, hey, why don't you change the name of Elm Road to Bucky's Boulevard, Oak Creek, and we'll give you $350,000 to make it worth your while. 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
5: Hey, I'm just thinking.
1: How are you doing? Why are you talking underneath rubble right now?
5: Because I'm on 794.
1: Okay, that makes sense. All right. Man, that's like the... Have it handled and huddle. What do you got? It's the streets list. I know you have a suggestion.
5: Night Owls. Little River Band.
1: Oh, man. That's fantastic. Wait, so they talk about streets in there. That's what you're... Yeah, they do, don't they?
5: Yeah.
1: Okay. If ever I can play Little River Band, plus my boss can't stand Little River Band, so more the reason to play it. And I don't know why. I love them.

0: 96.5 KLH, we're doing a streets list. We're only two songs in because the first two were kind of weighty. 5 minutes apiece. In other words, we got a lot more to go, which means you have plenty of time to put your song in for that streets theme.
1: Okay, let's go with Grateful Dead, Shakedown Street.
0: Wait a minute, who's this?
1: Trucker Dave.
0: It's not even Deadhead Marty, who always looks for an excuse to squeeze in, to shoehorn in Grateful Dead into a list. This would have been the perfect one. But good job.
1: All right, sounds good.
0: What do you got going on? You got to go, you're a trucker. That's a stupid question. Trucker Dave, what are you doing? Trucking?
1: Yeah.
0: Another one from Grateful Dead. Where are you going?
1: Driving south on 894 at the moment.
0: Is everybody being fine?
1: Yeah, so far.
0: All right, let me know. I'll break kneecaps, slash tires. I'll let me know if you need that.
1: Yeah. It's heavy traffic south of Oklahoma, heading east to 76th Street.
0: Okay.
1: That's according to Google.
0: Stay safe. By the way, if anybody asks who said I'm going to break kneecaps and slash tires, my name is Dave Coombs.
1: Okay.
0: All right. 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It's just some blocked shoulders, light delays. 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Just like Trucker says. 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It's bursting at the seams, but you can still text over or call, whatever, 414-799-1965, the Creative Planning Talk and Text Line.
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10: All right, it's a streets list on 96.5 KLH. Dave, in the Falls, got a couple requests, and now I'm going to play this because, wow. Mean Street on KLH.

Yeah. We're naming streets. That's the list. Because possibly Bucky's Boulevard is going to be Elm Road. They may rename it in Oak Creek. That's what gave me the idea. So let's go with E Street Band, Matty Boy, as an excuse to play his favorite. Yeah, that Grateful Dead that we got a request for, I promised you. That street one is on the way. KLH.

0: 96.5 KLH. Streets is the theme when they're not blocked by trees. That's not why I did the theme. It's because of the Bucky's story from yesterday, talking about renaming Elm Road and turning it into Bucky's Boulevard for giving Oak Creek $350,000. It's not a done deal, but Streets and a lot of calls and texts for Street of Dreams. What's going on?
1: Hey, could you do me a favor? Yeah. Crank up the wattage a little bit. I just moved to Sheboygan Falls here, so we're right on the fringe, so I need just a little more definition.
0: Let me get it up to 1.22 gigawatts.
1: Oh, I was going to say turn it up to 11.
0: That's also true. Yeah, see?
1: Okay.

0: Donny Iris and the Cruisers as 10th Street. Jenny in Sockville, good pick. Completely different. I appreciate it for our streets list. I'm going to try to squeeze in a couple more before 5 o'clock. Joshua in Norway, I didn't forget about you. I think we can fit that in there. I will. Yeah, tomorrow, good timing. Mick in Brookfield, who actually sent this yesterday, he was getting ahead of the storm. Forces of Nature is going to be the theme, and you can add to it at 4 o'clock. We have leftovers for our Celtic canine, or you can just upload a picture of your dog, bring it back to a daily dog. But Leo, with shamrocks on his eyes, dressed in all green, 16-year-old dachshund, going to be 17 in November. Definitely mellowed out a little bit because he's older, but still in good shape, and this picture proves it. Front page for Celtic Canine / Daily Dog. Send whatever. You don't have a dog, you got a cat, upload your cat. Go ahead. It's easy with the KLH app and WKLH.com. 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They're part of our Daily Dog page. The funnies are in about 15 minutes. 5 o'clock funnies, and then classic pair. Two from Queen. Happy birthday, John Deacon on the base.
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2: Hi, this is Dan Buttrey, veteran of the Iraq War. In August, our nation recognizes recipients of our nation's oldest Medal of Valor, the Purple Heart. Cast in the image of the medal's founder, George Washington, today it's issued to a service member who was wounded or killed by enemy action. One such recipient from Milwaukee is known as the humble hero, George Banda. George pours his heart and soul into supporting all veterans and is a founding member of the Wisconsin chapter of the American GI Forum. Wounded in Vietnam, serving as a combat medic in the 101st Airborne, George's action earned him the Silver Star, Bronze Star for Valor, and Purple Heart. If there is an event in the Milwaukee area honoring veterans, George will be there quietly offering his support to others. Thank you for your service.
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4: I'm not.
0: And I'm going to play one more for Mark in Glendale. But first, the funnies. Here's Brad Upton saying, getting older means that we totally shift our focus.
5: I feel good. I feel youthful. But all life is for me now is a series of events reminding me I'm getting older. I was at the mall the other day in the food court. Several very attractive women walked past me. I realized I was looking at their food. Was that barbecue? Just need to get older. You ever see those commercials on TV for the weight loss product? They always show a woman in her bathing suit, the before or the after picture. You ever look at that before picture and go, she looks all right to me? I got no problem with that one at all. I've been doing this one recently. I wake up in the morning, I throw my feet over the side of the bed, and I'm sitting there, I'm thinking, oh, I shouldn't have drank so much last night. I didn't drink anything last night. I just wake up feeling like this now.
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Queen is coming up. I know we put them on the pair before, but getting some different kind of requests. You know how it works on the pair. It's an excuse to do that. The other reason is John Deacon celebrating a birthday. On the bass.

0: 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That's every time.
1: Hey, remember me from kindergarten?
0: That is for Shane in Caledonia. This leftover is kind of a late leftover. That was from our streets list. Didn't get a chance to play it. So, Shane, good pick. 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

0: 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I'm telling you right now that it's time, and you have until the end.
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1: All right, 96.5 KLH, setting up the classic pair. Timmy White is on the phone, and E-Rock usually helps out, too, and you guys end up, most of the time, this is a trend lately, you're picking the, end up picking the same song. Happy birthday, John Deacon, bassist for Queen. That's why Queen's on the pair.
2: Well, you know what? You saw my text.
1: Yeah.
2: I was, all of a sudden, my gut instinct kicked in, and I thought, E-Rock Hasselhoff is going to take my song again.
1: I call him Hasselhoff. Oh, wait, because of his lifeguarding gig that he has on the side. I forgot. Saving lives and picking up the ladies. I got you. Okay. Shirt off. Yeah.
2: Yeah. He did tell me that day that nobody wants to see me with my shirt off twisting by the pool, he said.
1: Little does he know.
2: Yeah. So I pivoted. I flop doodled.
1: Yeah.
2: We are going to go with Keep Yourself Alive today. Always a classic Queen jam.
1: Yeah, yeah.
2: Fun fact about John Deacon.
1: Yeah.
2: What I love about him, he married love of his life, sweetheart. He wrote You're My Best Friend for her.
1: Oh, that's nice.
2: When they were engaged. Uh-huh. And he's been married to the same gal since 75.
1: Wow.
2: Not very rock and roll.
1: Loyalty is overlooked and underrated. Good for Johnny Cakes.
2: Found his soulmate.
1: You think she calls him Johnny Cakes? I wonder if that's her nickname for him.
2: I bet she does.
1: If you heard this, he'd be like, not anymore. Thanks for ruining it. It's two mouth breathers ruining my life.
2: All right, so that's it. Johnny boy.
1: Here you go. All right, I'm going to figure out the other one. 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
2: Hey, Dad. 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

couple from Queen. Happy birthday, John Deacon, bassist. That's why we did it on the classic pair, Milwaukee's Classic Rock 96.5 KLH. Looking ahead, looks like Robert Plant got a birthday tomorrow. Bobby, I don't even know where to start on this. Well, we'll fill it up quick. You'll let me know you have time. Man, it's perfect. Totally different than yesterday. Sunny and 73, and then the storm. I mean, it hit right here at the radio station. And I, what was it, a few minutes before 7, I'm like, oh, I looked at the radar. I'm going to beat this thing. It's not supposed to hit till 7:25 now. See, the radar is not always right. And believe it or not, the National Weather Service is not. I got my car. Alarm started going off. I'm stuck in traffic. We're all just kind of looking at each other. The 94, we're like, I don't know. We'll see how this goes. They were safe and sound at MFAM Field, pounding the Mariners 22-0. But on the flip side of this, 70s and sunny. It's not supposed to rain at all until maybe Friday, and I think they might be lying. So things looking good. Nonstop Rock on the way just after 6 o'clock. A band that's got three members of Toto on the song, but the band is not Toto. In fact, two of their singers. That group, that Toto-infused group, is going to be next, and Journey in 10 cruise on.

Ever wonder how people decide where to spend their money? It usually starts with a simple search. Mary just moved to town. She's looking for a local coffee shop. What does she do? Well, she pulls out her phone and types best coffee shop near me. And instantly, Google gives her a whole bunch of options. She doesn't click the first name she sees. She looks for something familiar, something she's seen before. That's where smart marketing comes in. If you want to be the business people choose first, it starts with being visible where they're actually looking. If you want to make sure that your new customers are finding you, search Milwaukee Media Group and let's talk.

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0: 96.5 KLH. I was attempting to go running this morning. It takes me about 45 minutes to unfold every single day, so it's a big deal to even get outside and run for a few minutes. And all those carts, it's cart season, you know, the fancy carts. And I feel like they're mocking me because they're going past and they're going fast and saying, yeah, you can't catch up. So then I try to speed up and I get inspired for about 45 seconds and almost pass out. But I think, hey, one of those carts would be better than running. Or I can reward myself after running and just cart around the neighborhood. Wisco Carts has fired off a couple of days ago bidding for Cream City bids. So if this is you, if you've been thinking about it, you can put your bid in right now. I think this closes. It does. I'm looking. The bidding closes at 4 tomorrow, so you could still put your bid in. For the 2026 EZ-GO Freedom RXV Elite Lithium, it rides smooth. 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It's green, it's beautiful, comfortable seats too. If this is not you, you're like, hey, it's too expensive, I can't do it. 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Grab a spatula
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96.5 KLH, the Celtic Canines. There are so many to look at. It's just a lot of fun. Front page, your dog dressed up, or somebody's dog, dressed up with Irish gear. Leo is our latest one. I know that Irish Fest is done, but I'm still uploading these because there were so many. If you just want to put up a picture of your pet not dressed up, do it. Leo, though, thank you, Julie, for uploading 16-year-old Dachshund, who's going to be 17 this fall in November. He's mellowed out a bit, but still having a ton of fun in this picture with the shamrock eyes. Take a look with the KLH app, front page, and then you have a dog. What are you holding back for? Don't be cool. Upload your dog. No, man, it's my dog. No, share with everybody else. You like having a conversation.

0: by myself. That's why they pay me the big bucks, as far as you know. Zep is next. Scorps before 7.
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2: Hi, this is Dan Buttry, combat veteran of the Iraq War. At the end of the Revolutionary War, George Washington established the Badge of Military Merit, recognizing incredible acts of valor during combat. The original heart-shaped ribbon made out of purple silk was first issued by Washington directly to 3 Revolutionary War veterans. On the 200th anniversary of Washington's birth, Wisconsin native Douglas MacArthur helped establish the Purple Heart Medal for military personnel wounded in combat. Today, approximately 1.9 million veterans have received this Medal of Valor, with August dedicated as Purple Heart Month, honoring all of our nation's heroes killed or wounded in combat.
1: Ewald Automotive and 96.5 WKLH remain committed to serving southeastern Wisconsin's veterans and the families of veterans with the utmost dignity and excellence. 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